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0: 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A new single, a new album, a new dude too, right? New man.
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1: Let's talk about this. You have this trending report here about Olivia Rodrigo. She is back with new music. She's back with a new album. And she's back with a new dude.
2: Yeah.
1: Tanya.
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1: I just happened to miss a call from my mom last night, and I should have called her back, but I was already half asleep. And I was like, I can't
2: wake up. No, yeah, you can't wake up. It's a whole process. No.
1: I felt a little guilty about it. But. So, Mom, I haven't called you back still yet, but if you're listening, I'll call you later.
2: Yeah. Ask for money.

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1: 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It is Seacrest and Sissany. You're tired of something, you're fed up with Michael and something, right?
0: You know, not to be like a nagging wife, but I love my husband so much. He does so many amazing things great. And I am lucky that he is very good with his hands and can fix things around the house, like for the most part, you know? I'm going to call somebody. But that's what's turned into all these unfinished projects that are just kind of lingering around the house because we need to replace our kitchen faucet. I bought the faucet from the Home Depot. Okay, it's ready. And then the faucet has been sitting there in the hallway for a month at this point. So at what point do I just call a plumber and just handle it myself? Or do I wait for Michael to eventually?
1: Wait this out. But you know what? He'll never learn his lesson if you fix it for him. You need to have him wait. You need to wait this out, nag, push, and get him to complete a project.
0: You know, we haven't been able to use the hose part of our kitchen sink for months. Like,
1: I got a toilet that's been clogged up for 10 days. You get through it.
0: Oh, then you got me started on the toilet.
1: I mean, it's just disgusting.
0: Yeah, and he built the twins' bunk beds. Like, this set came with 1,000 pieces. So I'll give him that. It took him all Sunday one weekend to build the bunk beds. But then there's these drawers that are supposed to go underneath the bunk beds. And he's just like, oh, I'll get to them later. That box has been in the hallway since New Year's Eve.
1: Is that the guy knows how to do stuff. If you're married to me, I got real problems.
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1: Recently came to light that Anne Hathaway and her mother, Mary, director David Lowery, were deeply influenced, Tanya, by Taylor Swift when they created the pop star character Anne plays and the tour she performs on, which

Let's do it. Olivia Dean says all the awards, all the recognition for her last album feel freeing and fuel her motivation to tackle the next project. Here she is, So Easy, 5.

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0: It is Hot 99.5. You are on air. TikTok trends. People are talking about it. So let's start with eyelash trimming. So it's on TikTok. Everybody's talking about it. I looked into it. TikToks are taking their scissors to their eyelashes in an effort to appear more manly. Is that masculine? Is that what they're saying?
1: I like guys are doing this because they don't want them to be so curly.
0: I like long, curly eyelashes. I'm for them. I would never do this. They say it's not safe. Trimming your eyelashes reduces UV protection, increases the risk of cancers and cataracts. Don't do it. That's reason enough. Next one. Sleep maxing. This is Tanya.
1: I'm here.
0: Nightly routine to optimize sleep quality, including red light glasses, having kiwi before you go to bed, melatonin, weighted blankets, nostril expanders, and mouth tape.
1: Oh, now, my
0: Tanya
1: gosh.
0: Is one of those things.
1: Right up my alley.
0: It is safe. It's not helping you sleep.
1: Yes,
0: it's
1: it just, is.
0: These are the experts.
1: It sounds like a chore.
0: All right, next one. These are TikTok trends. Are they dumb? Yeah, most of them. Pain tolerance challenge. Have you heard of the pain tolerance challenge?
1: No, but it already sounds dumb.
0: This is idiotic.
1: I don't even want to know what it is.
0: Drop an object on your foot, then you rate the pain on a scale of 1 to 10.
1: Come on.
0: Are there benefits? Zero.
1: No.
0: It's just for entertainment, and it's not safe. TikTok's slapping warnings on these videos. One guy dropped a space heater on his foot, and it broke it.
1: Oh, my gosh. I can't.
0: Why would you do that?
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0: It's Hot 99.5, DC's number one hit music station. Seacrest with you. So apparently this trending report has a headline with Sarah Michelle Gellar.
1: So she says she is only getting better as she gets older, but she's also revealing her fashion mantra these days. She said, I think that there was a time when I worried so much about what was trendy and what people would think of how I looked in it. And I think now I'm more invested in myself and wanting to try things that are different. So people say it's really important in your career and in life to have like a North Star that guides you, like in all your decisions. And I've never had a fashion mantra, and I've been wanting to kind of evolve my style in this new season of life. And so I was like, I was wondering if you guys had a fashion mantra or what it would be.
0: So I have one, and I'm working on getting there. I'm going through my closets and I'm cleaning out a lot of different things because I really just want five things that are the same. So I don't mind. I don't care. You're going to see me in the same look many days a week, but I want to simplify. I want to tighten it up. I want to get less in the closet. I want to simplify my look. I want to have a standard uniform, if you would, you know, more or less.
1: Yeah.
0: And Sissany?
2: I do need to get into my closet and weed some stuff out.
0: That's right.
2: So
1: yeah, I want to evolve. I want to, like, I'm a wife now, you know?
0: Oh, yes, we know. I was there. I said, your husband and wife. I'm the first person to tell you.
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0: You're on Hot 99.5, DC's number one hit music station. Seacrest here, Sissany and Tanya. A lot of wedding chat around here. This struck me. Maybe my phone's listening to me and sending me these articles. I don't know. Probably is.
1: It does happen. Yeah, mine does for sure.
0: This is dividing the internet. It's about reciprocal wedding gifts. So there's a woman refusing to purchase a gift for her friend's wedding because they did not get her and her husband a gift or card when they got married.
1: Oh.
0: Come on. Really? So it's her husband's friend that's getting married. Where do you stand on this? And a few years ago, he was a groomsman in their wedding. But the friend and his now fiance did not get them anything. And now her husband is a groomsman in his wedding.
1: Mm-hmm.
0: And she's refusing to buy a gift. She says, I believe you should do unto others as they do unto you.
1: Wow.
0: Match energy.
1: Dang.
0: Her husband's upset about it. He disagrees. He thinks they should be bigger people.
1: Yeah.
0: And still get them a gift. Maybe they forgot. Maybe something happened. And I agree with her husband.
1: I agree so too. Two wrongs don't make a right here.
0: I totally am with him. But other people agree with her saying that they didn't forget. It was intentional and she should not. Yeah, it's come on. Life's too short.
1: It is.
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0: It's Hot 99.5, DC's number one hit music station. That's going to do it for us. On the show tomorrow, are you being passive aggressive and you don't even know it? You got to check this out. I'll tell you three common phrases that mean that you are. To the back room. Take care of yourselves. Good work today.
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I'm at La Crystal Rosas, like you just heard, letting you know what's up in the new music world. 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Okay, still wondering if Zoe Kravitz and Harry Styles pulling up to Taylor and Travis's wedding this summer. Here's American Girls now.

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1: Aw, queen, thank you for locking in. We're on the way from Teddy Swim, Sabrina Carpenter. I know you're a Swiftie, I can tell, Jen. 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
2: Oh, those are good. I like those. I'm a fan of those.
3: I like the consistency of the drink. I don't like this flavor. I got a pink lemonade. And it doesn't
4: taste. You don't like
3: good.
4: The carbonation?
5: It tastes like the fizz.
3: No, I like the fizz too, but I just...
2: It's like a juice.
3: The flavor sounded really good to me. I was like, pink lemonade, it's going to be good. I don't like it.
4: Oh.
3: Whatever. Y'all don't care. Listen, man. We're going to kick off the show with some drama. That's what you guys are here for, man. It's the biggest novella ever to hit the radio. Mm-hmm. We call it Battle of the Rosas. It's coming up next. Tino Cochino Radio. Turn up.

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0: Woo, ladies and gentlemen, yes, it's time. Sir. If you like drama, if you like toxic relationships, yes, this is it. We call it Battle of the Rosa. Where love is tested, trust is questioned, and today, somebody's mixtape might be evidence. Uh-oh. Let's talk to Marisol. Tell us about your boyfriend Diego and what's going down.
2: My boyfriend Diego thinks he's a rapper now.
0: Hey, it's already a red flag. Let me guess. Link in the bio?
2: Worse. He keeps saying he's locked in the studio.
0: Locked into the studio and avoiding accountability.
3: Oh my God.
0: Sounds like Matt.
3: Sounds like a rapper.
0: Okay, Marisol, tell me more about the situation that's bothering you.
2: The studio is right next door to a strip club.
0: Oh, it's not a studio session. That's Temptation Island.
2: Exactly. And I found glitter in our car.
3: It could be a school project.
0: Was there any Elmer's glue?
4: Elmer's?
3: A trifold.
2: He said it came from another rapper's jacket.
0: Oh, you might not need to be worried about the strip club. He might be gay. Listen, take it easy. Let's breathe. What time does he come home from the studio?
2: 3 a.m., sometimes 4. He said they were finishing the hook.
0: Maybe he meant hooker.
4: Yeah, he was finishing her.
3: She was finishing dummy.
0: At 3 a.m., the only hook being finished is bad decisions. Listen, Marisol, I want you to stay quiet. We're going to call him and offer him free studio time. We know how expensive it is, but here's the catch. We're going to offer it at a different studio, not next to the strip club. If he takes the free studio time, maybe he really wants to be a rapper. If he says no, I think it's because he doesn't want to leave his little cinnamon sucia next door, no?
2: Gross.
0: We're calling Diego next on Battle of the Rosas.

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0: All right, the original titles for some of the most massive TV shows in history are apparently wild. Our producer Matt will share them with us. Go!
2: Yeah, the show Friends was originally called Insomnia Cafe.
1: Oh, that's stupid.
2: I know.
0: What the hell?
2: Grey's Anatomy was originally called Complications or Surgeons. They couldn't figure out which one.
1: I like Surgeons. Yeah. Cool.
0: Surgeons would have been good. That makes sense.
2: The Big Bang Theory was called Lenny, Penny, and Kenny.
0: Hell no.
2: Right.
1: Tongue twister.
2: Stranger Things was called Montauk because it was originally set in Montauk, New York.
1: Yeah, Stranger Things is better.
2: Yeah. New Girl. You guys ever watch New Girl?
0: Yeah, New Girl is a great show. Great show.
2: Used to be called Chicks and Dicks.
3: Wow.
2: See, that could have been better.
0: That was a good show, though.
2: Anybody watch Wizards of Waverly Place? That was
1: No, but I heard of it.
0: I've heard of it.
2: It's called The Amazing O'Malley's. The Sopranos was called The Tony Files.
3: Oh, that's not bad.
0: It sounds okay, but Sopranos would have been better. Yeah, I hear that's one of the best shows ever. I've never seen Sopranos.
1: I've never seen it either.
3: Did you know Full House is all whites?
2: Yes, I did know that.
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1: Yeah.

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2: So I have a dating podcast. It's called Laugh at Love. And that's pretty much what we're doing. We're just laughing at love. Bad situations, whether it's dating horror stories or divorces or whatever it may be. Mm-hmm. I was recently in Chicago. We had a show at the Chicago Improv. It was an amazing show. I only expected 50 people to come because I have no fan base in Chicago. Mm-hmm. And we had over 100. So it was a win.
1: Nice. Damn.
2: After the show, we sold out a merch. We did a meet and greet. It was a great experience. This girl comes up to me. She said she had just turned 25 years old. And she was like, hey, I want to be honest with you. I wasn't familiar with you. I didn't know who you were, but I saw an ad. And I'm going through a breakup right now. When I saw Love Bomb Comedy Tour, I was like, oh, this might be relatable. And I just want to say thank you for your perspective on relationships and finding young love and it not working and growing out of it and finding love at an older age. And it was just inspiring because I'm 25 and my first boyfriend ever just broke up with me. And bro, she said that he literally told her when he was breaking up, I just can't see myself loving you. I don't know who could love you.
1: Oh,
3: wow.
2: Imagine being told that, man.
1: Hey. People are mean.
2: And so she was like, and it really hurts because it's the first person I kind of gave my all to. But after coming here tonight, I feel positive. I feel motivated. And I just know that I'll find my person for me. He simply wasn't. Mm-hmm. And she got all that from the comedy. So I thought that was dope. Mm-hmm. But just again, imagine that. Like, you want to talk about a horror story, someone breaking up with you because they feel like they can't love you and they don't think anybody else can love you? How do you tell that to someone in their face?
1: I know. People are just mean. Like, I just don't understand where people, I don't know, like, get off on making someone feel so bad about themselves.
2: Right. Like, if you're not happy in the relationship, that's your prerogative. You can end the relationship. Yeah. But you don't have to be mean to the person and put them down. Like, what is that about?
3: But is it transparency? He could have just texted her. That's worse.
2: So you're saying it's better that he told her to her face?
3: Very, yeah, for sure. It's called closure.
2: I don't even think Nicasio, he's been with this girl for so long, you've never been broken up with, have you?
3: Mm-hmm. By my girl, But she, the thing is, she did it over text. That's worse.
2: What'd she tell you?
3: She was just like, hey, like, unfortunately, like, I feel like we're not seeing eye to eye and all, and we have to take a break. And so the next time I saw her is when she came with her sister to move everything out of her place.
1: Did you cry?
3: I did. Stupid.
2: <Are you? laughs> Okay. Well, the episode is streaming now. So wherever you stream your favorite podcast, all you got to do is search for Tino Cochino Laugh at Love. I'm curious to get some parental perspective on this. There's a dad going viral for telling his daughter to break up with her boyfriend because he couldn't change her flat tire.
1: Dang.
2: Hey, think about this. Think about this for a second, and we'll talk all about it next.

0: It's hot.
1: 99.5.
0: All right, let's see what you guys think about this. There was a dad going viral for telling his daughter to break up with her boyfriend after he could not change a flat tire. Jeez. All right, so the daughter texted the dad, and she said, walk me through how to do it. The dad responded, aren't you with Jason? She said, yeah, but he said he's never changed a tire before. Just walk me through it. He said, okay, step one, break up with Jason.
2: Oh, my God.
0: Serena, what are your thoughts on this?
3: So I was going to be like, what if he, you know, like, didn't have a father figure? Maybe you could teach him. But the fact that he just told his girl, like, I don't know, text her dad. Like, it should have been him. Like, okay, can you walk me through this so I can change your daughter's tire?
4: He's probably embarrassed.
2: But hold on. Hold on, Serena. Out of all the flats you had, your dad changed your tire, not Paul.
0: And Matt.
3: No, he's changed my tires before. I remember the first time we were just dating, and I came outside, and it looked like someone slashed my tires. A whole nother story.
5: I believe that.
3: Didn't realize I was, like, driving away, and there was going to be a storm, and I had to call him because he was going out to the club, and I was just going home. But he came and changed my tire, and it was
4: Did you go to the club after?
3: I did.
2: Oh, okay.
0: In the comments, West Coast Photo Studio said, her dad is wrong. Maybe the boyfriend never had a father figure to show him how to do it. If I was the dad, I would actually drive out to help. I would be helpful. And once it's all done and safe, have a conversation with the boyfriend so he could understand the upbringing. No blaming, no finger pointing. That way then the dad can actually offer to show him how it's done so he could know how to protect the daughter moving forward. Not everyone is lucky to have a parent and learn from them.
4: Damn.
3: But see, I was on that side until it sounded like the daughter was still going to change the tire.
2: It's always funny, like, can you imagine, like, if the girl didn't have a father figure and he's like, I don't know how to change it. So who are you going to call?
3: AAA.
2: Oh.
0: Yes, Geico, anybody. A lot of options these days. Coming up next, we're talking the original titles of some of the most massive TV shows in history. Apparently, they are next level.
4: It's crazy.
0: Matt will share them with us. 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
0: All right, the original titles for some of the most massive TV shows in history are apparently wild. Our producer Matt will share them with us. Go!
2: Yeah, the show Friends was originally called Insomnia Cafe.
1: Oh, that's stupid.
2: I know.
0: What the hell?
2: Grey's Anatomy was originally called Complications or Surgeons. They couldn't figure out which one.
1: I like Surgeons. Would have been cool.
0: Surgeons would have been good. That makes sense.
2: The Big Bang Theory was called Lenny, Penny, and Kenny.
0: Hell no.
2: Right.
1: That's tongue twister.
2: Stranger Things was called Montauk. Because it was originally set in Montauk, New York.
1: Yeah, Stranger Things is better.
2: Yeah. New Girl. You guys ever watch New Girl?
0: Yeah, New Girl is a great show. Great show.
2: Used to be called Chicks and Dicks.
3: Wow.
2: See, that could have been better.
0: That was a good show, though.
2: Anybody watch Wizards of Waverly Place? That was
1: No, but I heard of it.
0: I've heard of it.
2: It's called The Amazing O'Malley's. The Sopranos was called The Tony Files.
3: Oh, that's not
0: It sounds okay, but Sopranos would have been better.
3: Yeah,
0: I hear that's one of the best shows ever. I've never seen Sopranos.
1: I've never seen it either.
3: Did you know Full House is all whites?
2: Yes, I did know that.
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0: Coming up next, we've got listener therapy, where it's just us trying to help you out with some real life situations, man. Something that you got going down. Today, Irma reached out because she actually wants her parents to get a divorce.
1: Dang.
0: Oh. She thinks they're miserable. We're going to read the DM that she sent, talk all about it. Next.

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2: You don't hear a lot of kids bragging about, well, not really bragging, but like trying, like telling their parents, yo, you guys should get divorced. Do it. But our listener Irma wants her parents to get a divorce already.
0: Wow.
2: Serena has the DM that Irma sent. 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It's listener therapy. 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
1: This might sound crazy, but I'm fed up with my parents and I think it's time for them to leave each other. I feel like they've been miserable for over a decade now, and it's really hard to spend time with both of them when my husband and I come to visit. They're constantly fighting and bickering about every little thing, and even my 10-year-old says, Grandma and Grandpa are always yelling at each other, and I don't like it. I've actually tried talking to my mom about it, and she says that she's too old to start over. They're barely 60 and have a lot of years ahead of them, and I just don't understand why they want to be miserable.
2: That's the biggest thing. It doesn't even matter how old you are. 60, it could be 20. People, when you think about starting over, it's the worst. It's just like, ugh, I got to start over and meet people and do this and do that. And it's so much work. And they put so many years into it. Yeah. That's probably where they're at mentally. But I agree. You've got plenty of time to get out of it. It sucks to wake up miserable every day and fight every single day. I'm at a point now when people are wrong. Bro, I'm like, say whatever you want. I just go live my own life.
3: And
2: who cares, man? So I can't imagine waking up and having to deal with that every day. I actually agree with Irma. Get a divorce.
1: But maybe they're not miserable. Maybe they're just getting grumpy and they're so used to each other. It's just, I don't know. It's just what it is.
3: I don't know, man. Fighting at that age is like, and you guys are married. Like, how do you not have all those already, like all those fights already out of your system? Like, you guys are still fighting at 60? That's ridiculous.
2: People fight, bro.
3: But just like, you would think it'd be done. Like, we've already gone through every fight, so there's nothing to fight about.
0: No, there's always something to fight. My grandparents fought with each other until they're like 97, until they're 90s. But they stayed married for 60-something years. They seem relatively happy. Maybe Serena's right. You just fight, but you're good together.
1: You're happy. You just, you know, there's little annoyances here and there.
2: I don't know, man. Some people just have this fantasy idea that we just stay together forever and it's all good. It's like, or you can actually go be happy. I mean,
0: I agree with that.
2: Or
0: yes.
2: You can go be happy. We'll take it to the phones and see what you guys think about it. Listener therapy, Tino Cochino Radio next.

0: 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I'm looking at the audience. 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
2: You know what they say, four wheels move the body, but two wheels move the soul.
3: Poetry, mate.
2: But don't think my motorcycle or my soul will be moving anytime soon. Got a flat tire.
3: Ah, that's all right. 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
0: So Irma reached out, basically saying that she wants her parents to get divorced. Like, I know that sounds wild, but she just said that they're unhappy and they fight all the time, day in, day out. And even when she's over there with her husband and family, they see it. And her kids, which are obviously the grandkids, they're like, I don't like watching grandpa and grandma fight. Like, it's a whole thing, bro. Yeah. So she's just basically saying, look, you guys are miserable. You should be done with it. Lynette is on the line. What are your thoughts?
2: I've been in the same boat. My parents are still together, but we've always told them since I was 18 that they should get a divorce, but they don't want to start all over, which I get.
0: Parents think that the kids don't know what's going on, right? But clearly, the kids pick up on it, and they just see it, and it's like you don't want that for your parents, or it just becomes the example of what to expect and allow in your relationships.
2: Oh, most definitely. That's why I tell my parents all the time, like, I don't get why you guys are still together if you guys are fighting every day. Like, I have my own family now, and I definitely agree to the point where, like, I'm not going to be with someone who I'm fighting with every day. I just don't want to be with anymore.
0: And your parents have been together for how long?
2: 35 years.
1: Dang.
0: Yeah, they're just, like, set in their ways.
1: I mean, I get wanting better for your parents, but at the same time, it's their life, and I feel like you could only tell them. Yeah,
2: I agree with that as well.
3: And plus, you wouldn't be here if it wasn't for your parents, so you got to kind of...
0: Oh, wow, man.
2: Nicasio, you always have your own little input.
0: Exactly. He lives in his little bubble, which in his mind is perfect, and you can't argue with him, so we just let him be.
3: Facts, yeah. It's real, too.
2: Most definitely.
0: Yeah. He's delusional. So, celebrity gossip is what we're going to jump into next, man. We call it tea time. And today we're talking about NBA Young Boy's baby mama, Yaya Mayweather, who was caught singing his songs on social media. But she claims she doesn't mean anything. She don't want to be with him. That's the whole thing. Serena will break it down next.

0: 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It's hot.
1: 99.5.
0: And let's talk the daughter of Floyd Mayweather, Yaya Mayweather, who is the baby mom of NBA YoungBoy.
1: Yes.
0: Apparently, she doesn't want to be with him anymore or something like that. Serena has all the info. It's tea time. The celebrity gossip. Oh, Cino Cochino Radio. Break it down.
1: So there's this video that was posted online, and it's showing Yaya like sing a NBA YoungBoy song word for word, and she's having a good time. And they said she loved her baby daddy more than he will ever love her, and it's sickening. Well, she responded, "No, I don't want to still be with my child's father. No, I'm not still in love with him. No, I'm not obsessed. That ship has sailed. So can we please let that narrative go? I just enjoy the music like everyone else. That's it. Nothing more. Thanks for coming to my TED Talk." But I mean, I'm like, what if they're just good co-parenting and she's going to a show and supporting him?
0: Yeah, it's like when Kim wears a pair of Yeezys or something.
2: Oh, yeah.
0: Like people get all mad. Oh, what are you doing? She wants to be back with him. Or she just...
3: Or they're comfortable.
0: Yeah, yeah. I don't know why people can't just live. Everyone breaks everything down and like just they overanalyze everything.
1: And they want everybody to hate everyone. It's like, I don't know, let them be good co-parents if that's what works for them.
0: I feel like... I don't know, man. The dating scene in 2026 is wild. I can't imagine picking someone and having to create a kid with them.
3: That's the easy part.
0: There's a horror story that I share on this week's dating podcast. It sounds like a scene from a movie. And honestly, I think the girl, she's low-key in the wrong for the whole situation. I'll break it down for you next.

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0: So on my dating podcast this week, I share a dating horror story that I found on TikTok. It's wild, man. So this girl worked at Home Depot and she's 20 years old. And I guess some guy was like checking out. She worked like in the business department to where the contractors. Mm-hmm. You know what I'm saying? Like, yeah. She's not helping the normal people. Like, you got to be like in construction or whatever.
2: Oh, damn.
0: So this guy comes through, pulls out this big old wad of money. And he's like, maybe you should let me take you on a date sometime. She's like, all right, I'm down. She's like, because your girl's broke, so I can get a free meal. She says that straight up.
2: Oh, wow.
0: So she's like, whatever. So they're going to go to a TGI Fridays. So they go to TGI Fridays. And then he's trying to convince the waiter, like, yo, you should let me, get her a drink. You know, she doesn't have her ID, but it's all good. And she's like, remember, I'm only 20. But I'm not going to turn down a drink. So it's like, all right, so you're complaining, but you're still taking the drink. So what's what?
2: Yeah.
0: And then she's like, so then it starts getting weird. And I don't know, he gets too flirty. And I'm like, I should probably get out of here. But then he says, maybe we should go to the movies. And I'm like, okay, that sounds good. So then I get into the car, but we start driving and I realize where we're going. There's not a movie theater. And I ask him, where are we going? And he said, oh, to my house. I have a theater. And I was I don't know if that's a good idea, but I didn't say anything. And it's like, at any point, you could stop the date.
2: Yeah.
0: Like,
2: yeah.
0: He's not holding you ransom. And then she says, as they're driving, he cuts some guy off, and then the guy yells at him. So then it turns into a Fast and Furious thing, and they start chasing each other and racing.
1: Oh, my gosh.
0: And it just starts to get wild. And so finally, she's like, this is crazy. I got to stop. I got to get out of here. And he's like, are you serious? We're having such a good time. And she's like, yeah, I don't know if I want to do this. So he gave her $10 and drove off.
1: Wow.
2: Nice of him to get a new
3: and that was more than what she gets paid.
0: There's so much more to the story. That's the smallest, quickest, condensed version. I would love for you to check it out, man. We're talking dating horror stories, just why it sucks in 2026. Wherever you stream your favorite podcast, all you got to do is search for Tino Cochino Laugh at Love. While we're talking money and wealth, apparently bare nails, like bare manicures, like nude looks, are the new sign of wealth in 2026. Serena, with all your Swarovski crystals and stuff that you got going on, are you the opposite of wealthy right now?
1: I am.
0: We'll talk all about it next.
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15: There's a little rumor that R-rated comedies are dead, which is why Scary Movie is back. 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
0: Ladies, listen. Or fellas, too, if you get your nails done. It's Tino Cochino Radio. The internet is now calling bare nails the new symbol of quiet luxury. No polish, no extensions, no detailed designs, just clean simplicity. So basically, what used to be seen as plain or unfinished is now a sign of status. But where does that leave you, Serena?
1: I just do what I like. So last time, I think I had very basic nails that were French tip, and this time they're orange. So
2: with little gold like boxes on them. I
1: don't really care. I'm not like, I don't judge people by their nails. Like, just do what you like. I feel like it's a thing of self-expression. If you're feeling just, you know, like chill and you want to do something chill, go for it. If you want something loud, go for it.
0: Let's talk to Nicasio, who loves a pretty mani-pedi. You're a nail aficionado.
3: On a girl, right?
2: Oh, on a girl, yeah,
0: not
2: for
0: yourself.
2: Sure.
0: Yeah, yeah, of course. Go ahead. What are your thoughts on this?
3: I feel like it's true. And also, I feel like if it's all white, we're dealing with something different. We're dealing with money. We're dealing with the high maintenance here.
0: I don't think that's true. I see a lot of all whites in Toyota Camrys.
2: Oh, what's wrong with the Camry? That's a very simple car.
0: Nothing's wrong with it. That's what Matt drives.
2: But I have the XLE. Nothing's wrong with it.
0: I'm just saying.
3: Okay. They're hot, though. And they're perfect.
0: Yeah. But we're talking wealth. Yes.
3: I feel like the people that go the extra mile are the ones that try to look rich.
0: Okay.
3: Like Serena.
1: I don't try to look rich. I'm in sweatpants right now.
3: Well, because you just have a bunch of designs on your nails, and this is like if it's Halloween, she's putting pumpkins on her nails. Like, who not does pumpkins. That?
1: And I've been getting a lot of compliments on these nails.
0: What was it that inspired these?
1: Going to Jamaica, because orange is my favorite color anyway, and I just feel like orange, it's kind of like tropical.
2: Orange is your favorite color? I've never met anyone that orange was their favorite color.
3: Yeah, right?

0: It's hot.
1: 99.5.
0: All right, let's talk about getting ghetto in public, man. Our co-host Serena, her husband had to pop off and release his inner knucklehead recently.
2: Oh, my God.
0: At the car wash. What happened?
1: So we've been having issues with our subscription. We pay a monthly fee. We get unlimited car washes. But every time we go, like, our car is not registering. It's a whole thing. And then I notice that we're getting charged twice.
0: Damn.
1: So my husband already talked to the GM. He's like, if it happens again, come back and we'll figure it out. So we went back, and my husband's explaining this to one of the workers. He's like, we'll get your car washed and then just come back around, park right here, and I'll help you. So we do that. My husband gets off the car. He kind of goes up to the front of the car wash, and I can't really see him anymore. And maybe like a few minutes pass by, and then my husband calls me, and he's just screaming on the phone. He's like, I'm being called disrespectful and that I'm harassing the employee or whatever, like a huge thing. And then I see the worker that originally helped us start running to like kind of defuse the situation. And then another manager's coming outside. And then my son, because I'm in the car with my kids, my son's like, what if dad gets arrested?
2: Oh my God.
1: I'm single like, mom. I'm like, everything's fine. And then by the time I'm getting out the car, like I'm talking to, you know, the actual manager. She's like, I'm so sorry for everything. And I don't know, my husband got into an argument with the worker. He's like, I want to talk to somebody else. She's like, I'm the only one here. And my husband's like, I know it. You're not the only one here. So I guess he started yelling in the, like, the hallway. He's like, yo, hey, I need to speak to somebody. And I don't know, it was a huge scene because there's other cars getting a car wash. And we got it figured out. But it just... It was a lot.
2: Jesus.
3: What was it that made him so mad that made him react that way?
1: Because the employee just started yelling at him and was like, yo, like, you're being disrespectful, bothering my employee. And my husband's like, what are you talking about? Like, he told me to park right here. I'm just trying to figure this out. I'm like, why are you yelling? And then it exploded after that. And that's when my husband's like, I'm not talking to you anymore. Get me somebody else. And this person's like, well, I'm the manager. And my husband's like, well, I know. I come here all the time. I know there's somebody in that back office. Get me that person.
4: Well, they went full Karen.
2: But what if the $15 like overdraft, like... Because then when that happens and people start getting crazy.
0: I want to know what made you kind of like pop off in public and just get all Karen and ratchet and... We have... Kiana on the line. Apparently, she went crazy at a Walmart.
2: Oh my God.
0: She'll tell us why next.

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0: All right, we're talking about a time in public where you had to just straight act out and get ghetto on somebody. Yeah. Sino Cochino Radio, Kiana, what happened?
2: I'm trying to park at Walmart and somebody swoops in and steals my space. I'm sitting there with my system on. I'm yelling out the window, all kind of words, and I'm hanging out of the window. I'm upset and they're just looking at me like, oh, well. And he just gets out his car and walks in Walmart. So I get in Walmart and I see the dude and I'm staring him up and down because I'm like 5 feet. He might have been like 6'1", 6'2". And I'm calling them names and telling them how stupid he was for stealing my space because I was in a rush.
0: It's so crazy, though. Like, I've been in that situation before where you can't even believe that it happened, and it makes you so mad that you do want to explode because it's just like the common courtesy of it. It's like they're looking at you and telling you, what are you going to do about it?
2: Right. Well, I can't tell you what I wanted to do about it because we're on the radio.
0: Yeah, but... I know what you wanted to do.
3: You got to park behind them. You ever tried that?
2: You know what? I thought about it, but... in this day and time, people are crazy. He probably would have ran my car over.
0: Exactly.
4: Yeah.
0: Flip you off and threw a shot at you on the way.
2: Right.
0: For my parents out there, man, I want to see if you agree with rapper Bow Wow. Bro, there's one of the guys on the road for my comedy tour with me, Kalen. We were talking the other day, and I don't remember why Bow Wow came up, and he just looked so confused, and I was like, what's wrong? He's like, what's a Bow Wow?
4: He didn't know who he was.
0: Gen Z dog.
3: Well, that's just dumb.
0: Bow Wow recently said that the drop-off line for taking his kids to school is worse than the line for the club. We will talk more about this next.

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0: Rapper, actor Bow Wow spoke out recently and said that the drop-off line for taking his kids to school is worse than the line for the club.
2: Facts.
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3: I'm going to tell y'all something that all parents fear in the morning. The school line, the drop-off line. The drop-off line is crazy. It's getting crazier and crazier. That's the only thing I fear every time. And then look, the thing be like this, right? Y'all know I'm a single parent father, right? So no matter how much you think you own time, you never really own time. I mean, you get up as early as you want, no matter what, get them dressed, breakfast, Pop-Tart, whatever it is, and you still be late. But you wouldn't be late if that school line was a little thin. I'm telling you, the school lines be crazy. They be going from the main door of the school, the main entrance, all the way out to the main road. Worse than being on the highway sometimes.
0: The entire time Bao was talking, our producer Matt was shaking his head in agreement.
2: Oh my God, it's the worst. My wife does the drop-off and she deals with it every day, and I do the pickup, but I figured out a hack. I wait to leave like 10 minutes later than I really should leave, and I get there at the end of the line. That way I'm not waiting. My kids are always the last one picked up, but I make sure I'm not the very last car. I'm like the second or third to last car. Mm. I wait almost no time, pick up my kids, good to go.
1: I'm the opposite. I'm the first car.
2: Oh.
1: Like almost every time to pick up my
0: kids. 2 hours early.
2: Yeah,
1: I actually did a video too about the pickup line, and people were on my side. So I get there early, and there's a shade tree because I have my daughter in the car. Mm. So I park in this shade tree, and then, you know, cars start coming and they park in front, which is fine. But there's like this tiny space between me and like the next car. And it's happened a couple times where this car just comes and tries to like, you know, parallel park and squeeze in there. And sometimes I don't move because I'm like, no, I'm shaded. I still got 45 minutes till the kids come out. I don't want my daughter, you know, sweating in the back seat. But the other day, I moved a little. But I was annoyed because I'm like, you don't fit there.
0: Sitting there 45 minutes waiting. Yeah. That sounds horrible.
2: Don't you have tinted windows and air conditioning?
0: Listen, man, I'm on my Love Bomb comedy tour. I'm having a blast. We had some sold out shows over the weekend. Yes, I want to talk to you.

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0: So over the weekend, man, my Love Bomb comedy tour continued. We were in Tucson, Arizona. We had a sold out show. Then we did a second show, which is halfway sold out. I mean, that's a win.
2: Yeah.
0: And then we had Chandler, Arizona. That was sold out. I mean, it was just fun, bro. And a cool thing. I felt very complimented. The owner of the bar that we were at in Tucson, which is just a cool name, too. The bar's called Your Mom's House.
2: Mm-hmm. Yeah. Did it look like a mom's house?
0: No. It's very nice. Very nice. It's dope. Like, you walk in and there's an outside, like, patio bar. And then there's the main, like, indoor bar. And then you go into the next room and that's, like, the comedy room set up. And it's nice. Yeah. Like, it's super dope. But just, they were very hospitable and super sweet. But the guy, the promoter for the tour came up to me. He's like, bro, I'm going to be honest with you, man. You got one of the sexiest fan bases I've ever seen.
2: Oh my God. Nice.
0: Yeah. And Chandler, I mean, Nicasio could speak to it. And Chandler, it was almost all women.
3: Yeah, bro. Like, even I couldn't. Like, I was too busy watching them instead of the show.
0: It was nice. And same thing in Tucson. I mean, the women are coming now. But my point is, we had a great time. And the tour is still going down. We've added dates. We're going to be in Corpus Christi at House of Rock on June 18th. We're going to be in McAllen, Texas at Cena El Rey. Ooh. I cannot wait for that. That's going to be dope. And then we just added Coachella at Spotlight 29 Casino.
3: That's pretty cool.
0: Nice. And that's going to be dope,
3: that's
0: too.
3: That's a place, Matt.
0: And we're still adding more. So Vegas is on the way. Where else? I think Tri-Cities, Washington, and more. So
2: Jamaica?
0: Just go to my Instagram, at Tino Cochino. Click the link in the bio. Get more dates and tickets. And you can go to TinoCochino.com as well. I do travel a lot. And when I saw this, I was very interested because sometimes you wonder what can you and can you not travel with. TSA has quietly updated their marijuana policy.
2: Yeah, yeah.
0: We'll talk about it next.
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2: I haven't seen this like reported on everywhere, but it's just kind of interesting. Like real low key, like the TSA has updated their marijuana policy.
3: Right.
2: And we're going to talk to our producer, Matt, who's a frequent participant.
3: Not flying with it, although I have.
2: Of the brand of marijuana.
3: Yes.
2: Tell me more about this.
3: Well, basically, they said that the medical marijuana can be included in both carry-on and checked bags. Medical marijuana. And they added that TSA security officers do not search for illegal drugs. But if any illegal substance or evidence of criminal activity is discovered during the screening, they do reserve the right to send you to law enforcement. So legally, you can carry medical marijuana. Whether you want to bring your recreational is up to you. They don't check for it, but if they happen to discover it, they can send you to the cops.
1: It's still illegal, basically, because it's federally illegal. So it's just still fly at your own risk.
3: Yes.
2: Yeah. I've got a friend that travels with a lot more than marijuana, and it scares me, bro. I'm like, I don't know how you can do it, bro. There's no way that I would have a heart attack. Yeah, they get away with it every time.
4: Yeah, because they probably check it in on the curb.
2: We used to have a co-host back in the day that would travel with us before, like, even there was dispensaries and stuff.
3: Yeah.
2: And they would always take weed. Like, it was all good. And I was like, how do you do this?
4: I know.
1: That's scary.
3: They got away with it.
1: I just feel like if you get caught, it's not worth it. You know what I mean? Like,
2: yeah, exactly. Like, is it that serious? Just wait till you get to where you're going. You can find some there. It's there, too.
3: Yeah, that's a pain in the ass.
1: So was prison, Matt.
3: Literally.
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0: Are you smarter than Nicasio, man? We're playing the game. We're getting you hooked up. It's so easy. You get a question. Sir. You get multiple choice answers. It's your job to pick the right one. So listen carefully.
1: Which artist realized he had officially made it as a superstar when comedian Dave Chappelle did a hilarious sketch about him on the Chappelle Show? Is it A, Drake, B, Lil Jon, or C, Teddy Swims?
0: We have Ryan on the line. He's ready to play, so we'll see if he is smarter than Nicasio or not. Next.

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0: Are you smarter than Ocasio? Woo. Let's play the game and find out. This is Ryan, right?
2: Yes.
0: All right, bro. This is easy, man. Ocasio is going to give you a question, a few multiple choice answers. Pick the right one. We'll get you hooked up, okay?
2: Okay.
3: Which artist realized he had officially made it as a superstar when comedian Dave Chappelle did a hilarious sketch about him on the Chappelle Show? Is it A, Drake, B, Lil Jon, or C, Teddy Swims?
2: Lil Jon.
4: Oh, he got it right.
0: Yeah. There it is. Congratulations. Easy as that, man. We'll get you hooked up, bro. Hang on so we can get some info real quick, okay?
2: Okay, thank you.
0: So if you got a first date coming up, this one thing apparently can increase your success rate by 60%. Ooh. We will share it with you next.
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0: All right, listen up. Five family routines that support social, emotional health, and even school readiness.
2: Oh.
0: Number one, family dinners.
1: Okay. Mm-hmm.
0: No, says they're important. Like, taking turns talking, listening to others, practicing patience, feeling connected. What's a family dinner like for you, Serena, and your husband and two kids?
1: We all sit at the dinner table. There's no phones on the table. The TV's usually on, but I usually lower it so there's not really much sound. That way, like, we are, like, together and, like, talking.
0: It says reading together, that it builds attention, focus, it grows emotional understanding, strengthens connection, supports language skills.
2: Yes.
0: Do you guys read together, Serena?
1: Yes, my Your son has... my No.
0: Zorian has the biggest sword.
1: My son, he likes to have a book read to him every night, and then my daughter just started bringing us a book. It's the same book, and it's called The Big Feelings.
0: Oh.
1: And she, like, laughs when
2: we read it. The same book over and over. My God.
1: I think it's so cute.
0: Number three, storytelling. It builds imagination. It helps kids process their day, and it strengthens and boosts their confidence.
1: So sometimes when I don't want to read and I'm tired, I tell my son, like, let's make a story up.
0: It also says singing together, that this could support memory, language, builds rhythm and regulation, it creates joy, connection, and even lower stress. Do you guys sing together?
1: No, but we have this thing. It's, well, it's from Bluey, Dance Mode. So anybody in the house will randomly be like, Dance Mode! And we all start dancing, even Novi does it. It's funny. Like, she'll just look at us and just hands go straight
2: with
1: up in
2: no
1: the
2: music?
1: Air. And she tries to say it, yeah. And we're just all like, dude.
2: Nice.
0: That's kind of cool.
2: I'm never doing that.
0: I went to a dinner last night with a friend, and he had his young daughters. I think one's 11 and the other's 9. Uh-huh. And they were in the car. And some song came on. I don't remember. I put it on, like, PG radio, obviously, because I wanted them to, like, feel safe. And so, like, some, like, Sabrina Carpenter song came on. And the whole family is in the back just singing it, like, taste or whatever. And I'm just like, God.
2: Like, that's your nightmare.
0: It felt like a scene from a movie. But it was cool that they were all connected. Like, they were having a good time enjoying it. It was cool to see.
2: Was it like the scene from Step Brothers where they're singing Sweet Child of Mine?
0: Yeah. Then I swerved into traffic. Okay.
2: My God.
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4: Yeah.

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1: 99.5.
0: Rapper Lil Wayne is engaged again. This is not the same girl that he was with.
1: No.
0: Oh, damn. Okay. Mm-hmm. Serena's got all the details. It's tea time. It's Tino Cochino Radio. Fill us in.
1: So apparently he's been keeping it very private, and multiple outlets are saying that he quietly proposed earlier this year to a woman from Indiana who is said to be in her 20s, and the identity of the woman hasn't yet been publicly confirmed, and Wayne hasn't commented on any of the reports as well. And this comes after his very public on and off relationship with model Denise Bidot, B-I-D-O-T, Bidot?
2: Bidot.
0: Bidot. I have no idea. Not Bidot. I know that, though. Who knows? Okay.
1: But yeah, so we don't know who this woman is, but this will be the second time he's married, I believe.
0: You wonder where Lil Wayne meets these girls.
3: Yeah.
0: Like, how do you get in his circle? And then how do you get close enough for him to be like, yo, you're marriage material? I wonder all the behind the scenes. What's a normal combo with Wayne? Yeah, what do you talk about? Like Netflix or?
3: I guess. Yeah. And the thing is, does she ask him, hey, what's your 5-year plan? Like,
0: well, does he need one?
4: He's like, I'm Wayne.
2: No, he's good.
4: You're like, I'm Toonchi.
0: Toonchi. What does that mean? Don't ask. Don't ask, Matt. If you don't know, you don't know.
2: Okay.
0: There are some questions you should be asking, though. There are questions that will expose who he or she really is in a relationship.
2: Hey.
0: And we'll reveal the questions next.

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1: All right, so these questions will expose who he or she really is in a relationship. Serena's got him. It's Tino Cochino Radio. What's number one?
2: What does respect in a relationship look like to you?
1: It's a great question to ask. I feel like nobody asked that on like a first or second date, but that's a good question because like you don't know, right? You don't know each other yet, so you can ask it without feeling like you're walking on eggshells. Question number two that will expose who he or she is in a relationship.
2: How do you handle conflict when you're angry? Because marriage isn't about love. It's about how you both fight.
1: Question three.
2: What role do you think a man or woman should play in a marriage? Which I think that is important because I think that kind of puts it on the table. Like, what are you looking for? Like,
1: yeah, but if you start talking about marriage on one of the first dates, I'm like, all right, this is too much.
3: Yeah, I know. Yeah, you got to keep it very generic.
2: I don't think so. I think that because it's like, what if the person doesn't want to get married and you do? Like, I think that that's right there.
3: On a first date, though?
2: Well, it depends how old you are. I feel like if I was dating now and I was not married and single, I would want to know that. Like, do you want to get married? Do you want to have kids?
4: Here are the rules. You cook, I work.
3: Yeah, that's going to go well.
1: And give me one more question that will expose who he or she is in a relationship.
2: What kind of relationship did your parents have? I think that's really important.
1: Yeah, that's cool to know because that's where a lot of the trauma comes from. It comes from that.
0: 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Yeah.
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0: All right, listen up. Five family routines that support social, emotional health, and even school readiness.
2: Oh.
0: Number one, family dinners.
1: Okay. Mm-hmm.
0: No, says they're important. Like, taking turns talking, listening to others, practicing patience, feeling connected. What's a family dinner like for you, Serena, and your husband and two kids?
1: We all sit at the dinner table. There's no phones on the table. The TV's usually on, but I usually lower it so there's not really much sound. That way, like, we are, like, together and, like, talking.
0: It says reading together, that it builds attention, focus, it grows emotional understanding, strengthens connection, supports language skills.
2: Yes.
0: Do you guys read together, Serena?
1: Yes, my Your son has... my No.
0: Zorian has the biggest sword.
1: My son, he likes to have a book read to him every night, and then my daughter just started bringing us a book. It's the same book, and it's called The Big Feelings.
2: Oh.
1: And she, like, laughs
2: when we read it to her. The same book over and over. My God.
1: I think it's so cute.
0: Number three, storytelling. It builds imagination. It helps kids process their day, and it strengthens and boosts their confidence.
1: So sometimes when I don't want to read and I'm tired, I tell my son, like, let's make a story up.
0: It also says singing together, that this could support memory, language, builds rhythm and regulation, it creates joy, connection, and even lower stress. Do you guys sing together?
1: No, but we have this thing. It's from Bluey, Dance Mode. So anybody in the house will randomly be like, Dance Mode! And we all start dancing. Even Novi does it. It's funny. Like, she'll just look at us and just hands go straight
2: with
1: up in
2: no
1: the air.
2: Music?
1: And she tries to say it. Yeah. And we're just all like, dude.
2: Nice.
0: That's kind of cool.
2: I'm never doing that.
0: I went to a dinner last night with a friend, and he had his young daughters. I think one's 11 and the other's 9. Uh-huh. And they were in the car. And some song came on. I don't remember. I put it on, like, PG radio, obviously, because I wanted mm-hmm. them to, like, feel safe. And so, like, some, like, Sabrina Carpenter song came on. And the whole family is in the back just singing it, like, da da da da da da da taste or whatever. And I'm just like, ah!
2: That's your nightmare.
0: It felt like a scene from a movie. But it was cool that they were all connected. Like, they were having a good time enjoying it. It was cool to see.
2: Was it like the scene from Step Brothers where they were singing Sweet Child of Mine?
0: Yeah. Then I swerved into traffic. Okay.
3: My God.
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2: So I have a dating podcast. It's called Laugh at Love. And that's pretty much what we're doing. We're just laughing at love. Bad situations, whether it's dating horror stories or divorces or whatever it may be. Mm-hmm. I was recently in Chicago. We had a show at the Chicago Improv. It was an amazing show. I only expected 50 people to come because I have no fan base in Chicago. Mm-hmm. And we had over 100. So it was a win.
1: Nice. Damn.
2: After the show, we sold out a merch. We did a meet and greet. It was a great experience. This girl comes up to me. She said she had just turned 25 years old. And she was like, hey, I want to be honest with you. I wasn't familiar with you. I didn't know who you were, but I saw an ad and I'm going through a breakup right now. When I saw Love Bomb Comedy Tour, I was like, oh, this might be relatable. And I just want to say thank you for your perspective on relationships and finding young love and it not working and growing out of it and finding love at an older age. And it was just inspiring because I'm 25 and my first boyfriend ever just broke up with me. And bro, she said that he literally told her when he was breaking up, I just can't see myself loving you. I don't know who could love you.
1: Oh, wow.
2: Imagine being told that, man.
1: Right. People are mean.
2: And so she was like, and it really hurts because it's the first person I kind of gave my all to. But after coming here tonight, I feel positive. I feel motivated. I just know that I'll find my person. For me, he simply wasn't. Mm-hmm. And she got all that from the comedy. So I thought that was dope. Mm-hmm. But just again, imagine that. Like, you want to talk about a horror story, someone breaking up with you because they feel like they can't love you and they don't think anybody else can love you. How do you tell that to someone in their face?
1: I know. People are just mean. Like, I just don't understand where people, I don't know, like, get off on making someone feel so bad about themselves.
2: Right. Like, if you're not happy in the relationship, that's your prerogative. You can end the relationship. Yeah. But you don't have to be mean to the person and put them down. Like, what is that about?
3: But is it transparency? He could have just texted her. That's worse.
2: So you're saying it's better that he told her to her face?
3: Very, yeah, for sure. It's called closure.
2: I don't even think Nicasio, he's been with this girl for so long. You've never been broken up with, have you?
3: Mm-hmm. By my girl. That, yeah, no. But she, the thing is, she did it over text. That's worse.
2: What'd she tell you?
3: She was just like, hey, like, unfortunately, like, I feel like we're not seeing eye to eye and we have to take a break. And so the next time I saw her is when she came with her sister to move everything out of her place.
1: Did you cry?
3: I did. Stupid.
2: Are you? Okay. Well, the episode is streaming now. So wherever you stream your favorite podcast, all you got to do is search for Tino Cochino Laugh at Love. I'm curious to get some parental perspective on this. There's a dad going viral for telling his daughter to break up with her boyfriend because he couldn't change her flat tire.
1: Dang.
2: Think about this. Think about this for a second, and we'll talk all about it next.

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0: All right, let's see what you guys think about this. There was a dad going viral for telling his daughter to break up with her boyfriend after he could not change a flat tire. Jeez. All right, so the daughter texted the dad, and she said, walk me through how to do it. The dad responded, aren't you with Jason? She said, yeah, but he said he's never changed a tire before. Just walk me through it. He said, okay, step one, break up with Jason.
2: Oh, my God.
0: Serena, what are your thoughts on this?
1: So I was going to be like, what if he, you know, like, didn't have a father figure? Maybe you could teach him. But the fact that he just told his girl, like, I don't know, text her dad. Like, it should have been him. Like, okay, can you walk me through this so I can change your daughter's tire?
3: He's probably embarrassed.
2: But hold on. Hold on, Serena. Out of all the flats you had, your dad changed your tire, not Paul.
0: And Matt once.
1: No, he's changed my tires before. I remember the first time we were just dating, and I came outside, and it looked like someone slashed my tires. A whole nother story.
4: I believe that.
1: I didn't realize I was, like, driving away, and there was going to be a storm, and I had to call him because he was going out to the club, and I was just going home. But he came back? Changed my tire,
3: Did you go to the club after?
1: He did.
2: Oh, okay.
0: In the comments, West Coast Photo Studio said, her dad is wrong. Maybe the boyfriend never had a father figure to show him how to do it. If I was the dad, I would actually drive out to help. I would be helpful, and once it's all done and safe, have a conversation with the boyfriend so he could understand the upbringing. No blaming, no finger pointing. That way, then, the dad can actually offer to show him how it's done so he could know how to protect the daughter moving forward. Not everyone is lucky to have a parent and learn from them.
3: Damn.
1: But see, I was on that side until it sounded like the daughter was still going to change the tire.
2: It's always funny, like, can you imagine, like, if the girl didn't have a father figure and he's like, I don't know how to change it. So who are you going to call?
1: AAA.
2: Oh.
0: Yes. Geico. Anybody. A lot of options these days. Coming up next, we're talking the original titles of some of the most massive TV shows in history. Apparently, they are next level.
3: It's crazy.
0: Matt will share them with us. Tino Cochino Radio. Hang out.
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9: Yep.
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1: All right, the original titles for some of the most massive TV shows in history are apparently wild. Our producer Matt will share them with us. Go!
2: Yeah, the show Friends was originally called Insomnia Cafe.
0: Oh, that's stupid.
2: I know.
1: What the hell?
2: Grey's Anatomy was originally called Complications or Surgeons. They couldn't figure out which one.
0: I like Surgeons would have been cool.
1: Surgeons would have been good. That makes sense.
2: The Big Bang Theory was called Lenny, Penny, and Kenny.
1: Hell no.
2: Right.
0: Tongue twister.
2: Stranger Things was called Montauk because it was originally set in Montauk, New York.
0: Yeah, Stranger Things is better.
2: Yeah. New Girl. You guys ever watch New Girl?
1: Yeah, New Girl is a great show. Great show.
2: Used to be called Chicks and Dicks.
3: Wow.
2: See, that could have been better.
1: That was a good show, though.
2: Anybody watch Wizards of Waverly Place? That was
0: No, but I heard of it.
1: I've heard of it.
2: It's called The Amazing O'Malley's. The Sopranos was called The Tony Files.
3: Oh, that's
1: It sounds okay, but Sopranos would have been better. Yeah, I hear that's one of the best shows ever. I've never seen Sopranos.
0: I've never seen it either.
3: Did you know Full House is all whites?
2: Yes, I did know that.

0: 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I'm looking the audience. I better see you there.
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2: 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If you can beat her in 5 questions, you win the throwback throwdown. Name that tune battle. We'll play that today. Waiting by the phone, of course. Why did somebody get ghosted? The Entertainment Report's headlines. Fun fact. It's all coming up. It's Thursday. It's the Fred Show. Thanks for having us on the radio, the iHeart app, YouTube, Facebook, TikTok, and Instagram all morning, and catch up anytime. Search for the Fred Show. They say the

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1: Hey, Craig, good morning. Welcome to the program. How are you?
2: What's up, guys? Hey.
1: Hey. Okay, wow. We're just, you don't sound too distraught, man, but you've been ghosted by this woman named Sophie. So what happened?
2: Yeah. Well, I don't know what happened, but I mean, we met out in the wild. We met in line for coffee, which is like, it's near where we both work. So we kind of immediately, you know, had a sense of familiarity and stuff like that. I asked for a number. I mean, you know, we texted for a couple of days before, like, I took her out, but, you know, like, the whole time things are kind of going smoothly, you know. And I mean, even me, like, when I did take her out, even me just, like, planning a place to go, picking her up on time, you know what I mean? Putting everything together. I feel like even that is just, like, showing that I'm definitely putting more effort out there than, you know, like, what, 99% of
1: I hate to say that you're right. If you planned a date, picked a time, and picked a venue, and then actually went to the house and picked her up and did all the things, I hate to say that is more than most people are doing, myself included, in dating. It's usually like, where's a bar that's somewhat centrally located? Meet me for a drink. And I think a lot of that, it's less about not being assertive and more about, I don't know how many people want me showing up at their house with my car. No one drives anywhere anymore if they're drinking. So anyway, okay. So you put a lot of effort in and you thought the date went really well, except she has not responded to you since the date. Have you called? You've texted? What have you done?
2: Which is so exactly like after all this and all, not only that, I didn't pick up weird vibes during like dinner or anything either. So after all of that, it's just like, I'm just ghosted. That's kind of what I'm saying. It's like, I actually don't know, like, what the problem is, you know what I mean?
1: Yeah, that's frustrating when you have a great date and you don't see any problems, but you don't hear from the person again. So then if you're someone, you know, like me, who overthinks these things, it's like, well, wait a minute, where did I go wrong? What did I say? What did I do?
2: Yeah, and I mean, we were talking, like, pretty frequently before, too, so it's just like, I just don't know what, you know, what the situation is or what I don't, you know. Yeah. I think something might be happening that I'm not aware of.
1: Let me play a song. We'll come back in a second, Craig. And that's what we do. We're going to call Sophie. You'll be on the phone at the same time. We're going to ask some questions on your behalf. And the hope is that we can straighten everything out. Maybe she's been busy. Maybe something's going on. I hope everything is okay. But one way or the other, the hope is that we can set you guys up on a second date and pay for that. All right?
2: All right. Yeah.
1: Let's see what happens next. Part 2 of Waiting by the Phone after this song on the...

0: Good morning. It's the Fred Show, part two of Waiting by the Phone. Hey, Craig.
1: Hey.
0: All right, Craig. Let's call Sophie. You guys, you met on the app. Or no, you didn't. Oh, wow. This is actually kind of rare. You met in the wild. I'm just so used to doing all these where everybody meets on the apps, but you met in the wild. Person, you texted for a while, you got her number, and you texted for a while. You set up a date, a venue, you picked her up, you took her out, you did all the things. You thought the date went really well, except you haven't heard from her since then, which is weird because you were texting a whole bunch before the date and now nothing, and you want to know why.
1: Yeah, exactly.
0: All right, let's call her now. Good luck, Craig.
1: Thanks.
2: Hello?
0: Hi, is this Sophie?
2: Yes, this is she.
0: Hey, Sophie, good morning. My name is Fred. I'm calling from the Fred Show, the morning radio show, and I have to tell you that we are on the radio right now, and I would need your permission to continue with the call. Can we chat for a little bit? Would you mind?
2: I'm sorry, what?
0: So, okay, yeah, well, I'll tell you what this is about, and you can hang up anytime you would like to, but we're calling on behalf of a guy named Craig, who says that he met you in line getting coffee near work, and you guys recently went out on a date. I assume you remember him.
2: Okay.
0: So he called us, and we just spoke to him, and he had a lot of nice things to say about you, and he thought that the date that you guys went on went very well. However, he says that you haven't been responding to him since the date, and he wants to know...
2: Taking me to his favorite restaurant, I kind of expected a different experience.
0: Okay, what does that mean?
2: Well, he took me to Chili's.
0: Lucky girl.
2: That,
3: yes.
0: Okay, his favorite restaurant is Chili's, and that's where he took you. Okay, all right.
2: Yeah, he seems to be a regular there. He walked in, they knew his name, his drink

0: what's up, Craig? Right this way.
1: Pretty much. And don't get me wrong, Chili's is fine and all. It's just not like a first date place. And
2: it's not.
1: Personally, I just expected more.
0: You expected more. So this guy says, I'm taking you to my favorite restaurant. You're thinking white tablecloth. You're thinking fancy. You're thinking whatever. And you went to Chili's.
1: Sophisticated.
0: And that sophisticated. Right. And Chili's, you're saying, in your opinion, and this is your opinion, is unsophisticated.
1: Right.
0: Okay. Well, let me bring Craig in. I forgot to mention that Craig is here. I got caught up in the story. I'm very forgetful. Craig, so you said your favorite restaurant, and you took her to Chili's. I mean, you heard all this, man. So she was hoping maybe for something, I don't know, less chain-oriented.
3: I don't know. She's doing like a bougie thing. I don't know where to start with this because it's like, it's not about where we go. It's about that, like, we're having conversation. And first of all, like, Chili's is like not, like, the whole thing with like the Chili's is just like fine kind of a thing. Like, dude, Chili's is great. Like, yes. I don't understand the beef. You're not paying for it. First of all, it's like everything that you eat there is pretty dope. You know what I mean? The triple dipper, great.
0: Yeah.
3: Southwest egg rolls, great. The ribs,
0: those are fire.
3: Like,
0: those are fire.
3: The whole, or the whole way.
0: Everything
3: that
0: you're saying right now.
3: Everything's great. Craig, this is, well, what's with all this Chili's hate?
0: If I were into what you had to offer, I mean, I'm into Chili's, so maybe I am. But like, right now,
4: you want his triple dipper?
0: I'm getting excited as you list menu items. The chips and salsa there is elite. Oh, absolutely. It's 100%. Oversalted, but that's probably 100%. Why.
3: Yeah. See, you know.
0: Yeah. You're damn right, I know.
3: So when it comes to this, the food being good and like everything, and like it's not really a problem unless you're just like categorizing this as some sort of snobby type whatever thing she's doing. And like, I don't know. I'm not trying to like snap at her or anything. It's just like, it's not that big of a deal. It's more about us trying to, you know, get to know each other and stuff. There are other restaurants, yeah, but this one is like, I don't know. I know everyone there. Like, I don't see what the I'm getting,
0: yeah.
3: I'm sorry for like getting heated or whatever.
1: This is kind of my point, to be fair. There's hundreds of restaurants in the city and they have all different cuisines and there's so many different places to choose from. This guy's eating 5 meals a week at Chili's.
0: And what, so you're upset that it should have cost more, that it should have been, I believe you used the word sophisticated. So you're thinking like, this guy wants to eat here all the time. I would rather he want to go to the new place or to try a different kind of food or experience something we haven't experienced. But your first impression was, this is a Chili's guy and that's a problem.
1: I just want someone more cultured than eating at Chili's 5 times a week.
0: Oh. I mean, 5 is a lot, but it's a dream, but it's
5: right.
3: Like,
5: oh
3: yeah.
5: My gosh.
3: I'm not going to take her to Chili's 5 times a week. Like, I just wanted to take her to somewhere. I knew everyone there. Adam, really cool. He makes like really good margaritas. Melissa literally like brings my food out faster than like she normally would to just like a stranger or whatever.
0: He's beloved. Like, he's beloved at his local Chili's.
3: People know me here. It like a fun introduction. Fun. Yeah. You know what I mean?
0: It's
3: good food.
0: Cheers.
3: Fun. And she's overthinking it.
0: Yeah.
3: I don't know. Like, in the whole fancy, expensive thing to be good, like, that's just like a front. She just wants, like, her friends to think something.
1: I never said fancy or expensive. I just said not Chili's.
3: I know what you mean when you say the Chili's thing. Like, that's what's implied. I get it. It's like a chain restaurant, but it's a chain for a reason because people like it.
1: What I'm saying is you need to find some culture, okay?
3: I don't even like how that sounds.
4: American culture.
3: I'm cultured. I don't think she's cultured. You can culture my like, I don't even like that whole attitude.
5: Yes.
3: I don't even like the way she's coming at it. You know, it's not that big of a deal. You didn't even pay for anything.
6: That's true. I got you there.
1: I wouldn't. It's Chili's.
5: No.
0: I don't know. This does not sound that bad to me.
6: No.
0: This man is being who he, his authentic self, okay?
5: Yes.
0: This is how he organically moves.
6: Yes.
0: This man likes Chili's, okay? And he took you there, and he took you there to meet his friends who work there.
4: Adam, the bartender.
0: And it was the first date. Like, if he took you there every time, 3 times in a row, you could be like, all right, look, can we at least go to Applebee's or something? I don't know if that's
5: right. Good alternative.
0: I don't know if that's a blasphemous thing to say to Craig.
1: I mean, who wants to meet someone's friends on a first date, though? Like,
0: well, I mean, this could be so much
1: worse. Friends,
0: why wouldn't you give this guy another shot, Sophie? I mean, he took you to his favorite place. maybe the next time you're going to somewhere really like exotic, like Red Lobster.

0: or something. I mean,
1: yes, you know. Exotic.
2: Oh, yes.
0: Or something authentic like Olive Garden, perhaps. Ooh. You know, like maybe he was just warming up the culture for you.
3: It's over for Craig. If he takes me to Olive Garden.
0: Well, I mean,
2: this is Jason's man.
0: More of a closer spot, you know, but yes. He wasn't sure if he wanted to close yet. So we got to start with something more, you know, something more basic. But so, Sophie, that's it. That was enough for you. The guy likes Chili's. For all you know, he's a gazillionaire. Like, Warren Buffett likes McDonald's, okay? Warren Buffett
4: honestly,
0: is worth $100 gazillion.
4: What you said, to be fair. To be fair, you said, oh, maybe he'll take you to Red Lobster or whatever. I don't want to go to Red Lobster. I want to go to real restaurants. I don't want to go to chain restaurants.
0: Okay, fair enough.
1: Oh, girl, goodbye. You don't have any taste. Okay, Longhorn.
0: Yeah, Craig, you, this is a hometown crowd for you, man. Like, honestly, you want to take me to Chili's and we can go meet Melissa and Adam and whatever. I don't care. I'm all for it.
5: Yeah, I just want to spend my time with somebody who's, you know, not pretentious and who wants to connect. I'm doing okay. I have a nice retirement account. Hell, I have a brand new Ford Explorer. Like, you see what I'm saying? Where it's not even about the Chili's. She's making it about the Chili's. And it's just like,
2: it's not about the Chili's.
5: I don't know. I don't want to mess with that.
0: Brand new Ford Explorer, guys.
2: That's an American boy.
0: Yeah, that dude pulls up in his brand new Ford Explorer to Chili's and he gets the triple dipper and there's nothing to be ashamed of, damn it.
3: That's perfect night.
0: Yeah. All right. Sophie, I think you're missing out. But we're going to take the money that we would be paying for another date, and we're all going to take Craig to Chili's, I think, and be unsophisticated together. But Sophie, look, thank you for your, all jokes aside, thank you for your time, and you want what you want, and you deserve that. So so good luck to you, and Craig, good luck to you as well.
4: Okay.
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1: Kiki, I have amazing news for you.
2: Oh.
1: Cynthia Erivo.
2: Oh, no.
1: Is done talking about Wicked.
2: It's time. Good.
1: She is done.
2: Yes. Yes.
1: She is done. And it's giving very much there's more to the story. So I don't know if you guys saw this, but during a really awkward interview, I think it was with Vanity Fair, they kept trying to get her to talk about Wicked. It was clear that the clip I watched had picked up after they had already tried to bring it up a few times. And they were trying to, get creative and play a game where they got her to talk about Wicked. And she was very much like, you're trying to make me talk about this a lot. I don't want to talk about this. And they basically said, you know, okay, what's going on? She said, because I've spent the last 2 years talking about it. I think we have an opportunity to talk about something else. I love Wicked, but I've talked about it ad nauseum. But she was like upset. And nobody asked for my opinion, not a single time. But I think there's bad blood between her and Ariana. And I think that kind of confirms it.
2: Because they broke up. Had a nasty breakup.
1: I do.
2: Yeah.
1: I do. And Ariana's already moved on. So I don't know. But she was upset that they kept trying to talk about Wicked. It's like, hold on. Take a beat. It is all you've spoken about. It's your whole identity for the last
2: like
1: couple years.
2: A wizard for like 3 years now.
1: Literally. And now you're upset because we want to talk. Like, it's just hard to know the rules. But yeah. It was giving very much press.
3: That's too bad because Cynthia Erivo just commented on something in our.
1: What'd she say?
3: She said they just wanted to play Sing at Kiki's Wedding.
1: Oh.
3: But I guess you don't want that. So that's
2: fine.
3: You
2: know what? Actually, I'm good. I love our singing abilities. But we're booked. Oh. Okay.
1: Wanted to fly in on a broomstick.
2: Bruno. We're good.
3: No, she did.
2: Yeah. We're good.
1: Yeah. She wanted to sing Defying Gravity and fly around the wedding.
2: You know, we'll save it for Fred's wedding. I'm sorry.
1: Okay.
3: That's why I'm eloping.
1: Okay, girl. So, don't worry about it. Then you're not going to have to talk about it again. Gayle King, of all people, was on Call Her Daddy this week, which is just a funny sentence to me, but I love it. She was talking about her bestie, Oprah, and saying that she never sees herself in her shadow because I think people are always like, what's that like being friends with such a massive star? She said, I always say I see myself in her light, which is a really sweet thing to say about a friend. She said, I mean that. I see myself in her light. I have never not once thought, God, I wish I could be her. I think I could do what she does because I don't believe that at all. So no competition there, which we love. Ironically, though, their differences are that Gayle loves people. She says, I love lights, camera, action, and Oprah is fine sitting at home with a book. I mean, hello, she has her book club. But Oprah, at one time, was the only person that Gayle confided in when her ex-husband, William Bumpus, was cheating on her with one of her close friends in, I think it was 1991, but came home early from a trip. You gotta be careful when you do that.
3: Tale as old as time.
1: Right. Tried to go in the house, and her husband is like, talk about like being obvious. He's blocking her from, you can't come in right now. She's like, yo, I'm home, so like, I'm gonna come in. He's like, someone's here, like, you can't come in. And she didn't believe him because she was just like, this is surreal. So she ended up going from room to room, and she said her friend was like crouched, looking pathetic, and they were having an affair. Then this move he pulls, he says, I'm gonna go take your friend to the train station so that she can get home so her husband doesn't find out the affair. And Gayle was in such shock that she let them, I guess you have to, leave together. And he helped this woman, who was also married, hide the affair, which was pretty crazy. He did since apologize, but I cannot imagine getting home just seeing that. And Kiki Palmer and Hot Ones host Sean Evans are sparking dating rumors. This makes me so happy. So recently, they were very flirty during a podcast interview. However, if you have been following this whole thing, he has long had a crush on her. And I think it was Andy Cohen, of course, who asked her about it. And she was like, you know, he just sold his company. He's a billionaire, whatever she said, but she played it coy, and now it very much seems like they are flirty and might be taking that crush for a cruise. But I think that would be a really cute couple. I really love Sean Evans and I love Kiki Palmer. If you love us and want to listen to anything you missed or maybe listen twice, you can always do that on the iHeartRadio app. Just search The Fred Show on Demand.
3: We have breaking, waiting by the phone news. Breaking news, very exciting. The waiting you just heard, the Chili's waiting by the phone. The viral waiting by the phone.

0: King waiting by the phone news. You just heard it a second ago. The guy who took the woman to Chili's on a first date and she wouldn't go out with him again because he wasn't cultured, which I'm offended by this. Okay. I consider myself fairly cultured. I mean, as you know, I just returned from Poland. Okay. Where I was there to absorb the culture, but Paulina's culture specifically.
1: My people, my culture.
0: Yeah, exactly. I mean, I'm taking the time to go country to country in this room, and we're starting with Poland. I've been to Italy, so Kaylin's covered.
1: Okay.
0: Jason, where do I go for brown?
2: I don't know. Britain. Yeah,
1: Great Britain.
2: Yeah, every European country, basically.
0: All of them. I have to go to all of them to understand Jason's culture specifically. Yeah. And then, Kiki, where do I go for Makitha specifically?
3: Yeah, we're going to Africa.
0: Yeah, but where?
3: South Africa.
0: Oh, okay. I was going to say, that's a large place to go. I got to go to all of Africa to understand you, too?
3: Yes, yes, yes.
0: Okay, but breaking news, Chili's has responded.
3: Yes.
0: What did they say?
3: Well, under our video, because we wanted to show our undying support for Chili's, because we will not tolerate any Chili slander.
0: Absolutely not.
3: Yeah, I left a comment, and I just said, we love Chili's. And Chili's responded and said, thanks, bestie. And so I'm like, bestie.
0: Okay, well, add it to the list because now everybody who comments back of any status, obviously part of your wedding.
3: Absolutely.
0: Bruno Mars, Ja Rule.
3: Yes. And somebody actually suggested that Big Tim and I, instead of doing like a cake cutting or like a, you know, a little toast to each other, we do a cheese pool with the cheese stick from Chili's. I think that's a brilliant idea.
0: Jason and I went and had a romantic date one day, and we had those in the suburbs somewhere.
2: Yeah, they're so good.
0: Yeah. Yeah.
2: I mean, you're speechless because they were so amazing.
0: They were pretty good.
2: Yeah.
0: I mean, but they are like gigantic bricks of cheese. It's a lot of cheese.
2: You just need one and you're full.
0: Right.
3: Literally. So I was like, that is actually brilliant if we do a romantic cheese pool as our, you know, first little toast to each other.
0: Wow. They don't know they're sponsoring, but the sponsorships are adding up so quickly.
2: This is the most sponsorship anything here has had in a long time.
0: Exactly.
3: I know. It's wild.
0: Our sales department should take note of this.
2: Right, they are shaking.
0: Right. Kiki is taking over.
3: Come on, man.
0: It's the Fred Show.

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23: Someone tell the Suits to give these guys more days off. 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
23: You guys, it's Thursday. We are close to the weekend. Yay.
26: Woo.
23: You know, I like to start celebrating the weekend around Tuesday afternoon. Yes. That's where I'm at these days. It's around Tuesday afternoon. We're getting closer to the weekend. Yes. It is Thursday, May 28th. The Fred Show is on. Good morning, Kaylin.
26: Good morning.
23: Hi, Jason Brown. 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
23: Showbiz Shelley will be here next hour in the showdown. $400 is the prize. If you can beat our pop culture expert in 5 questions, snap her 5-game win streak. We give you the answers on the show. So if you listen, then you know you can win. It's that easy. The throwback throwdown name that tune battle is coming up, waiting by the phone from the Hall of Fame. Why Did Somebody Get Ghosted? We do it every day. And a couple times a week, we play your favorites. You can tell us on all the different socials. You can DM us, hit us up that way. Search for The Fred Show and cast your vote there. The Entertainment Report blogs and biggest stories of the day this hour. What do you have, Kay?
26: Lots of stuff. So a Real Housewife was hit with a revenge porn charge. Jason and I have been arguing about women's fashion, so we'll talk about that. And then, according to his bodyguard, the only two celebrities that ever checked on Michael Jackson.
23: So I'm not sure if you've seen this story, and I think there's a resolution finally. But this is viral body cam footage from Palm Beach, Florida. Shout out to our friends in Palm Beach. A Palm Beach County Sheriff's Office deputy pulled over and ticketed a woman for using a phone in her right hand while driving. There's only one problem. She doesn't have a right hand.
26: Ooh, yeah.
23: Her arm goes down to about where maybe her elbow would be, and that's it. There's nothing else. So the guy pulls her over and was like, I saw you driving and talking on your phone or using your phone with your right hand. And she holds up what she has on the right side of her body, and there's no hand. And he was like, well, that's what I saw. Well, but there's no hand. So,
28: good morning. I'm Deputy Gonzalez with the Palm Beach County Sheriff's Office. Mr. Wade being pulled over in the city of Lake Worth today. We're doing an operation for the distracted driver. And you drove past me holding the phone with your right hand, manipulating that phone. I mean, I saw you with your hand.
23: And then this is where she holds up that she doesn't have one.
29: Oh, no.
31: So you want to just call this a day?
28: I don't want to call it a day. You had a hand up manipulating.
31: You just said my right hand.
28: Well, I thought I saw you with your right hand.
31: You had a hand up.
28: The right hand. I saw you manipulate.
31: So you didn't.
28: with the right hand, perhaps not, right?
31: You said you didn't see me with my right hand.
28: Okay, so
31: you're saying that you saw me with my
28: I know
31: right
28: what
31: hand.
28: I just said. I know what I just said. I'm asking you now. Did you or not have your phone on your hand?
31: I did not.
28: You did not have your phone on your hand?
31: I did not.
28: Hand to God, you did not have your phone on your hand.
31: Hand to God.
28: The other hand to God.
26: I should be able to drive.
31: Yeah.
28: Cool. You have your driver's license, registration. Yes,
23: and so what does he do? He gives her a ticket anyway.
26: What?
23: He gives her a ticket anyway. And then she gets a court date. And my understanding was yesterday the deputy asked for the charges to be dropped. But this took weeks. I mean, I think in that situation, you pull up and you go, oh, wow, maybe I didn't see it then, or I saw something different, or I'm really sorry, because or who knows? I don't know how she would have had the phone in her left hand while also driving, right, because she would need her left hand to drive. But even then, you could just say, if you roll up to the window and say, I saw a phone in your right hand, and you don't have a right hand, then I would have lost the court case by now, because she kept asking him when he finally gave her the ticket. So you did write on the ticket that you saw it in my right hand that I don't have, right? And he was like, no, I didn't write that. But it's on the body cam footage. So that's, I mean, it would have been, you know, all they would have had to do is go to court and the guy would look like an idiot, which is why I don't know why he didn't just leave it there.
26: Right. He did the thing where he knew he was wrong. Yes. So he just dug his heels in and doubled down instead of just being like, my bad.
23: But it was almost physically impossible for her, correct, to be doing anything with driving her anyway. So,
26: oh yeah,
23: she went viral for this, of course. She went and got the body cam footage. She posted the body cam footage.
26: I would too.
23: She posted that she, you know, got a court date. And then I guess yesterday after she got a court date, the officer said, never mind. So I don't know if he didn't think it was going to go viral. I didn't know. I don't understand what the upside was for him. Everybody makes mistakes. It's no problem.
26: Yeah.
23: You know, you were doing your job. You thought you saw something. I guess it was part of an operation that day to catch people who were distracted drivers.
26: Okay.
23: So he was hyper-focused on that. He thought he saw that. He pulls up. Obviously, he didn't see what he thought he saw. And that's where you say, I'm really sorry. I guess I didn't see that. My bad. You know, have a good day. And off you go. But no, wrote her a ticket anyway.
26: And making her, like, hand to God? Like, what are we doing now?
23: Well, that's
26: like,
23: another thing. And then, you know what he said to her? At one point, he goes, hand to God. And she holds up the side with it, doesn't have it. And he goes, the other one.
26: No!
23: Yes. Oh, in the body cam footage.
26: Wow.
0: Some men just get so embarrassed that they just can't, like, say sorry or just can't be like, I was wrong. Like, that's great. That's crazy. The woman has no arm.
23: Yeah.
0: No hands.
4: He's probably been watching those videos of that one guy who had no legs, no arms, but he was shooting people and doing backflips. Remember that guy?
23: Oh, yeah. That was like a week ago. Yeah,
4: he probably has been watching that guy and like, no, you had that phone in your hand.
26: The cornhole champion.
4: In your nub or whatever. That's probably,
23: Kiki.
4: What?
23: But it wasn't even like she had, I don't know, some kind of like prosthetic or something. There's nothing there. There was no way. It's wild. It was so good. I'm watching this going, dude.
26: You were manipulating your phone.
23: Why are you making this worse? Just say, oh, wow, I'm embarrassed. I'm out here trying to do the right thing, but I obviously saw something else. So my bad, completely. Have a good day. And that has nothing to do with her being, you know, sympathy for her handicap or whatever. That's simply you didn't see what you said you saw. And then even if somehow it was in her other hand, you rolled up and in this footage, he's very clear. You had a phone in your right hand. Well, she couldn't have. Done. Over. Goodbye.
26: That's right.
23: But I wonder, and like, I support the police. I support all of our first responders. We all do here. You know that. But like, why is anything going to happen to this guy? Because like all of this.

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1: Shout out to Polo in Port St. Lucie, Florida. Hey, watch out there with the phone, man. Make sure you got all your hands in sight and all this stuff. Text 855-591-1035. We listen to you guys on the way to school drop-off all the way in Port St. Lucie, Florida. Can you give a shout-out to my son, Polo? He loves the Fred Show. Have a great day.
2: That's a cool name.
1: You have that a great day. That is a cool name, Polo. You all right with us? But don't be waving your phones around anywhere. Our friends in Florida, man, we got to watch out. They're seeing stuff there, apparently. That's not even happening. Man. New details from Kyle Busch's death certificate revealed the NASCAR star battled a serious illness for days to weeks before his death at age 41. According to the report, what started as a sinus infection eventually turned into severe bilateral bacterial pneumonia, then progressed into sepsis and other life-threatening complications. The documents say that Busch's condition spiraled into disseminated intravascular coagulation. I'm surprised I got that out. A dangerous disorder that causes abnormal blood clotting and bleeding throughout the body, leading to too many medical terms. It's very sad, though. We'll stop there. I did okay with the first three.
2: Yeah, I was like, wow, he's going to keep going.
1: You think it's repetition, how doctors are able to spit this stuff out? Or do you think maybe sometimes they say it wrong and they just, if you say it with confidence, dummies like me wouldn't know?
3: They can make up a whole thing and I just like shaking my head like,
1: yeah, honestly.
3: You got it.
1: Yeah, but as soon as you stumble, then I'm like, hold on.
3: Right. No, just keep going.
1: Anybody else can do this? In the days before his death, Busch reportedly experienced shortness of breath and was coughing up blood. A 911 call revealed that he became unresponsive while using a racing simulator at a training facility in North Carolina on May 20th. He died the following day. Friends and fellow drivers later said that Busch had looked noticeably ill during recent race weekends, though he continued competing and even won a truck series race shortly before his death. So for all my World Cup soccer fans out there, the thing everyone seems to be talking about is how prices are astronomical. And now there's an investigation by the attorneys general of New York and New Jersey. At issue are prices and seating, with the pair saying that fans may have been misled about the locations of the seats they were purchasing, and FIFA's public statements and ticket releases may have contributed to soaring prices. They'll investigate FIFA's ticketing process and seat maps at MetLife Stadium, renamed New York, New Jersey Stadium during the tournament. Well, now, is that the most creative name we can come up with?
4: Right.
1: I don't know why we can't call it that, but New York, New Jersey Stadium.
2: Wow. Exactly.
3: So okay. Original.
2: For the World Cup.
1: Yeah, which they say changed after fans bought tickets. Initially, the stadium was divided into four zones, categories 1 through 4, with the lower numbered zones in better areas. But after ticket sales began, FIFA created new zones and added a front section in each category. Fans complained that buyers of tickets for seats in the new zones were excluded from those seats and instead assigned less desirable seats, including seats far from the field and behind the goals. These things were already expensive. Now they're wildly expensive in the secondary market. That's a new one. Is you bought front row. Actually, no. We have a fronter row.
4: Right.
1: And we're going to sell that now, which is crazy. New York City has been named the most sinful city in America in a new study ranking places by things like gambling, nightlife, drinking, adult entertainment, and other vices. The report released by Wallet Hub and highlighted by Time Out New York said that NYC topped the list because of its huge number of casinos, strip clubs, bars, nightlife spots, and overall temptation economy. Las Vegas is second.
2: I'm shocked it's not.
1: Followed by Houston, Philadelphia, and Los Angeles, rounding out the top five. I'm surprised you, Caitlin, don't bring this up, this average way up with all your gambling.
3: Yeah.
1: And nightlife and drinking and adult entertainment and other vices.

0: Aces.
1: Oh.
0: That's what your bio says, right? Oh, yeah. On your social media.
1: Oh, yeah.
0: It says gambler, nightlife enthusiast, drinker, adult entertainment, and other vices person.
1: That's what your thing says.
0: Yeah. No, yep. It's what it says.
2: I can see that.
0: And that was me up until a couple of years ago, too. So I don't know why. I would have thought Illinois would
2: saved.
0: Be. You know, yeah. No, I've been saved.
2: Okay.
0: I've been saved. No, I don't know what happened to me. I got tired of being hungover, I guess.
2: Nothing worse when you try to open that app, though, from another place, because, you know, laws are different in every state. Remember, we hit that problem.
0: What are you talking? What app? What are you talking about?
1: I don't have to think about it.
0: What are you talking about? Which one of the many apps that I use?
2: Right. Gambling.
0: You just said, you know, when you hit that app, I'm like, what? Which app?
1: There's problems.
0: The dating
1: there.
0: App, the porn app, the which app are you talking about?
2: I don't have an app for porn, but gambling.
0: Oh, you're missing out.
2: Yeah.
0: No, I used the website.
1: The World Wide Web.
0: I use the free versions. It's free. Why am I paying for it? It's free. There's some cities and states have wild stuff. Like, I remember I was in your hometown of Detroit, Michigan, and I opened up the thing, and they have a live casino. Like, there's a warehouse somewhere in Michigan with actual dealers in front of tables with cameras, and you bet, and it's like a real person shuffles the cards.
2: Oh,
0: and
2: wow.
0: Then I'm like, what is going on? Like, and so, of course, I sat there for an hour and was gambling, playing blackjack with a real human being. Like, Radio Guy 123 or whatever my, because, you know, that's my username for everything, yeah. Radio Guy 123. because 12345 was taken. But then, and he's just dishing out cards and I'm gambling and then you can like re-up with your credit card. So then it's just, none of it ever happened until all your money's gone.
3: That is crazy.
0: I was crazy. I needed to get off of it. I'm like, I don't even have to get out of my underwear and I'm playing actual blackjack with a real person dealing cards to me. Like, this is a problem. National Hamburger Day is today, and that means delicious deals everywhere. 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Dairy Queen has deals today. Sonic, Whataburger, Smashburger, Jack in a Box. If you got a Jack in a Box, go get one. And while you're there, get the curly fries and the tacos from Jack in a Box. Which, they're strange, but they are, I don't know what's in them, but they're delicious. I don't know what that meat is, it doesn't matter. Don't worry about it, but they're very thin, they deep fry them.
2: Oh, yeah. Yes.
0: Oh. They take the whole taco, they deep fry it, and so it's like very thin and like crunchy, and then they put lettuce and they put an actual piece of cheese in it. They're not shredded, it's like an actual slice, they stick it in there.
4: You're not wrong, brother.
0: With some sauce? No, sister, I'm not. You're damn right I'm not. I know what I'm talking
4: about.
0: They are
4: good.
0: And what else do I have for you guys today? Oh, do you guys remember Fresca?
2: Yes.
0: The drink? I don't know how popular it was. It was kind of like Sprite. I don't know what the difference was exactly. But Fresca Hard is supposedly the drink of the summer. The alcoholic version of Fresca, 4.6% ABV, 99 calories per can and zero sugar. It's available in, it was a grapefruit. I guess that was, it had like a grapefruit citrus thing.
2: Yeah, okay.
0: That was their deal. Pineapple citrus, peach citrus, and watermelon citrus. It's a malt beverage, which is different than what they've released in the past, I guess. People say this is the new seltzer of the summer. They say the grapefruit one tastes like classic Fresca, but the best flavor is the peach citrus, if you're so inclined. That wasn't an ad. I'm just trying to keep you up on the trends, okay?
2: Okay.
0: As I mentioned, it's National Hamburger Day. It's also National Brisket Day, so just eat a cow.
3: Oh.
0: Eat a cow. Caitlin won't, but what will you have today instead of, we have a turkey burger or something?
2: There's all kinds of options for us non-beef eaters.
0: Burger King tacos are better, somebody said.
4: Never had one.
3: Burger King has tacos?
2: Mm-hmm.
0: And why was it? Someone just said May 28th, National Hamburger Day. Yeah, I just mentioned that. And then here are the deals you don't want to miss, and they're the deals I just mentioned. Where'd you hear about that?
2: They're just trying to prep us.
0: No, they are, and I appreciate it. I do. Thank you. In case I had missed it, which I
2: wish someone had said something.
0: You guys know it was National Hamburger Day, and there are great deals that you can get? I'm not telling you.
2: Places are discounting hamburgers.
0: I'm not going to tell you where though.
2: For the
0: you figure it out yourself.
2: Holiday.
0: You know what else? Jack in the Box has tacos.
2: What?
0: The entertainment.

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1: A Real Housewife hit with revenge porn accusations. Kelly Dodd from OC, those who know.
2: Oh, yeah, we know.
1: Is facing serious legal trouble after prosecutors accused her of sharing explicit videos of a woman without consent. These court documents claim she passed around footage of this woman doing the thing when a man loves a woman, trying to be centered in case there's still kids in the car, and she's doing some self-love in some other footage. And this was around August of last year, so that's when she was passing it around, allegedly, despite an agreement to keep the material private. And this woman is only identified as Jane Doe. I'm very curious what her relationship was to Kelly and what the situation was, but of course, she says she suffered emotional distress. They also allege that Kelly secretly recorded the footage in a situation where the woman had a reasonable expectation of privacy. Around the same time, they claim that she threatened the woman, her family, and her property. She's also facing a separate misdemeanor battery charge tied to another alleged incident from June of 2025. Not a great year for her, involving a different woman altogether. She's reportedly facing 3 misdemeanor charges and possible jail time if convicted. So far, she has not said anything, which shocks me because she says a lot, too much, all the time. So, very wild story.
3: You guys heard about this Will Levis tape?
1: No.
3: That I saw yesterday. Will Levis,
2: yeah.
3: He's a quarterback for the Tennessee Titans, which is Jason's favorite team somehow. Mm-hmm. And I guess it was a tape on his phone, or, you know, a tape, whatever. It was footage on his phone with his ex-girlfriend that somebody went in his phone and got. He got, you know, hacked or something.
2: Yeah.
3: And his mom's talking about this. He says that that he engaged in a cybersecurity specialist, hired one, private investigator, and apparently spent a ton of money to get to the bottom of this, and then ultimately paid some form of ransom so that they would never release this. But that's not funny, but the joke is, you know, everyone's saying, well, that's amazing that he did that, you know, because his ex-girlfriend, and he wouldn't want her exposed and the whole thing. I guess the whole thing is 8 seconds long, though.
1: Interesting.
3: The rumor is that the thing is
1: a little short.
3: So then, you know, and look, he did the right thing, and I respect that, but because he has the resources and the money to make it go away, and he did. But then, you know, the joke is now like, well, did he do it for her or did he do it for him? An 8-second tape. What are you even saving that for?
1: Yeah, I don't know how much you could
3: erase that forever.
1: I don't know how much you could get done. In similar fashion, the Summer House reunion part one aired this week, and the West Wilson, one half of the couple who was cheating behind everybody's backs, his phone was hacked and his nudes were leaked, and everyone is passing it around prior to the reunion. And there's cameras on this, and then he sits down to film the reunion, and he whispers to Amanda, the one he was, you know, having the affair with, and he says, I just got a text that my phone was hacked and my nudes are being passed around everywhere. And then the other people on the couch are like, yeah, we've seen them, we already know that. And he goes to his friend, was I hard? And his friend's like, mm-mm. And he's like, so that's
3: one
1: fun
3: thing you guys don't have to worry about. I mean, if that's the worst thing that guys have to worry about is if my stuff gets leaked, you know, what was the status of the operation?
1: Yeah,
3: you know,
1: yeah. Very interesting.
3: You guys just look you guys look the same, you know, regardless, so you got that going for you.
1: Yeah.
3: It's exciting.
1: I love that for us.
3: Yeah. Just trying to see the upside.
1: Yeah, way to put a silver lining on that. Thank you. Speaking of women, Olivia Rodrigo is pushing back against criticism over those baby doll dresses she's been wearing and vintage-inspired outfits that she's been using to promote this new album era. And some people think that she looks too childlike. And she says she pushed back on the New York Times Popcast, saying that people are normalizing pedophilia or playing into a sexy baby aesthetic that she was not going for. I kind of see her side on this one. I know Jason does not like the baby doll dresses. We've been speaking women's fashion all morning.
4: Yeah.
1: Joan Rivers and I over here.
4: I just feel like she could do better. Like, yeah. I don't know. Like, I just feel like you're wearing giant baby clothes. And it's weird to me.
1: Jason also doesn't like the bloomers that are that are going around on trend right now. But yeah, so she says she was just trying to look like, you know, the 90s rocker girl aesthetic in her Doc Martens and her baby doll dress a la Courtney Love. And lastly, and this will warm everyone in this room's heart, Michael Jackson's ex-bodyguard, who talks a lot, but he reveals that Michael lived a very sad and lonely life, according to him, saying no celebrities who claimed to actually love him ever checked on him while he was going through health issues, except for Whitney Houston and Britney Spears. Those two always checked on him, which really warmed my heart, according to this bodyguard. He said, everyone came out of the woodworks once he died. Where were you all? You could have saved him. Very sad, lonely life. Biggest star in the world. It's lonely at the top, is what they say. But very, very sweet that those two checked on him all the time. And if you want to check on us, you can always do that on the iHeartRadio app. Just search The Fred Show on demand.
3: Another clip for you guys from the Today Show. Gwyneth Paltrow making something. I don't know what this is exactly. The shocking part of it, though, is that she reveals an ingredient that she uses as a dairy substitution. A substitute for dairy.
1: Oh, boy.
3: Here's the ingredient that Gwyneth Paltrow uses as a dairy substitute.
5: If you want to avoid dairy, one trick that I do is I dice up arugula and I put it in.
6: Really?
5: It sounds weird, but it kind of adds like a nice texture to it, and it's delicious.
3: And Carson Daly standing there, and Carson's like, huh?
1: It's delicious?
3: Arugula in place of dairy?
7: I was so much, like, I was nervous for something else.
1: I thought she was going to say, like, breast milk, honestly, because it's Gwyneth Paltrow, and, like, you know, she makes candles that smell like her.
7: That was the first thing I thought of. I was like, I'm so scared.
1: Yeah.
3: I don't know that I understand that.
6: Yeah,
3: like, do you know what arugula is? Like, you know, it's like it's not even like a nice lettuce. It's like a sharp lettuce. It's like, I feel like I'm eating grass clippings.
6: Yeah.
3: That cut me.
1: Her diet is wild. Like, she eats like once a day and only has bone broth. Like, I don't
4: know. She's always doing stuff.
1: She
4: like,
1: is.
4: This weird thing.
1: Yeah.
3: She's always doing stuff.
4: Like, stop.
1: She is always doing stuff.
3: I just wanted you guys to know that, that's a dairy substitute if you're interested. Cause I can see how that works.
4: Right. Arugula milk.
3: Well, I mean, every now and again, you know, people will substitute stuff and you're like, all right, I guess. I'm trying to think of a good example, but sure, maybe. It's not going to be the same, but it may offer the same texture.
1: What about like a nut milk, you know? Right? That's what a lot of people do.
3: A nut milk?
4: Yeah
1: you know,
6: almonds.
3: I guess.
4: Oat milk.
1: Is oat a nut?
4: No.
1: But
3: there's a dairy substitute, right?
1: It's free, baby.
3: It didn't come from an animal or a cow. But yeah. Anyway, so arugula, guys, just stick that in your coffee and
1: I'll take her word for it.
3: Just grind it up and it will taste great. Can't wait. Kiki, you were inspired by something that Paulina posted, you said, as it pertains to fighting in your relationship.
8: Well, yeah, it just felt extremely relatable. I saw it on her Instagram story and it basically said, when you're in a relationship and you're not having, you know, experiencing infidelity, what are you arguing about? And it was this guy just...
3: Well, now hold on a minute.
1: experience.
7: Last to unpack.
3: There's a lot more to argue about than just infidelity.
4: Right.
3: So you're saying if I'm in a relationship and no one's cheating, no fights.
8: Well, no. So no, that's the thing. When you're with a partner, cheating is a big part of relationships for a lot of people.
1: And it is.
3: It really shouldn't be.
1: Get on a shirt.
3: What? Cheating is not a big part of it. It should not be any part of any relationship.
8: So. Cheating is popular. Okay, you're cheating every day.
4: Oh no!
1: Right. When you look at your favorite influencer, just know somebody's cheating. Okay.
3: Yes. Damn.
8: Your favorite entertainer is cheating.
1: Wow. That is true. Yeah.
3: Wow. Okay.
4: But we're so bad.
8: If you're in one of those boring relationships like ours, then
3: where there's no cheating
8: that we know of. So what are you arguing about? You know, like the stuff we find to argue about in relationships when there's no big problem is so silly.
1: Like, I agree.
8: Come on, P. Because I was arguing last night because I looked at the man funny when he almost killed us in the car. He drives like he's in a video game. And so I'm always making a face or like, whoa, holding on to the seatbelt. And he gets so annoyed. Like, you are so dramatic. I'm like, no, I'm hanging on for dear life. So that turned into a whole argument. But I'm like, the stuff we argue about is so silly.
3: Okay. The dumbest, the most recent argument you can think of, or the dumbest argument you've had with your significant other. And everyone in here who's in the relationship is nodding their head because they get this. 855-591-1035. I want to hear about the dumbest thing that you argued about. And I posted it last night because you guys know I'm an occasional TikToker. Fred Show Radio on the TT. Fred on Air on the IG. But I posted, and because I got it sent to me so many times, but there's a woman, they had to have built this house because I don't know any house that's like this, but it was a woman who was showing off the home she and her husband share that have two full on master bedrooms.
7: I saw that.
3: And this isn't just like two rooms. These people have money, yes. But the fact that there are two rooms this extensive, they had to have built it this way. Or someone else built it this way and they bought it. Because these aren't just rooms. These are gigantic double master bedrooms on two sides of the house with gigantic bathrooms and gigantic closets. One has a laundry room of its own. I mean,
7: that's a dream.
3: My condo could fit inside one of these rooms that these people live in. But, you know, obviously the living room and the kitchen and the rest of the house is shared. But this woman was showing how she and her husband essentially have equal, except for the laundry room. He gets the laundry room, I guess. There must be another laundry room somewhere. I don't know. But they have these gigantic rooms and they sleep separately. And it's this amazing thing that they do. And my thing is that would cut back on so many arguments. Think about the kind of things you guys argue about in relationships. It's crap that would be that you wouldn't have to argue about if you had your own closet and your own bathroom and your own room. Leave stuff everywhere. You want to leave stuff. You want to be messy. You want to leave stuff on the counter, the bathroom. Do whatever you want to do. You can do it because you have your own space.
7: Not me.
8: Yeah, I'd still be arguing with them.
3: What do you mean, not you?
7: I'm not like that. Like, you and my husband, Javi, are very alike. You guys will find an argument in the dishes or the laundry. Me, I don't care. I could be there for days. I'm unbothered. I'm arguing more about, like Kiki said, why you looked at me funny, or yesterday I took a nap and all of a sudden I'm not a hustler anymore. And I was like, no, baby, I'm a hustler. So we had to fight about
3: You get up at 4 o'clock in the morning and you took a nap and he said you're not a hustler?
7: Yeah, I'm not a hustler. Mm-hmm. So now I'm mad at him. Now I'm not talking to him.
9: And X and I got into an extensive argument about whether or not I was psychic, and like we weren't like speaking to each other for a while. So even with the separate bedrooms, like I'd find a way.
3: Why do you think you were psychic? Because you were manipulating him and you were right?
9: No, I feel like I do have some form of like, no, I be knowing stuff, you know? He didn't think I be knowing stuff. And so we got into I was like very hurt. Like, I think I even cried.
3: Because, you know, I've done this before where I know, I get a sense that I'm right about something that someone's doing. And so I just tell them that I know they did it. And then you watch their reaction. And it's funny because like the guilt just spews out of people. It's incredible the things people will tell you if they think that you know. And I'm not suggesting you should do this because it's not healthy. But
9: you're self-aware.
3: But no, it's like, how was dinner last night with so-and-so? Like, what do you mean? I didn't do that. No, I mean, how was it? Was it because you told me you were doing something else? How was it? And then what's funny is you can tell almost instantly if you're onto something, and then you just lean into your own lie. It's a lie. This is not a healthy thing to do. But the thing is, the person's lying to me to begin with. So if I'm lying to get you to admit to your lie, then you lied. You started the lies.
9: Cheating is a big part of relationships.
3: Apparently.
8: Cheating is popping, I'm telling y'all.
3: So I didn't know if that's why he felt this way about you, because you were like able to get things out of him.
9: No.
3: Then he thought, like, you must have some sixth sense, but actually it was just you being cunning and getting it out of him. Jason, you were nodding your head. I can only imagine the things that you and Mike the mechanic argue about at home.
4: It happened last night. Like, we're currently in a vow of silence right now.
9: Oh, boy.
4: A meat truck pulls up in front of the house.
3: A meat truck?
4: Like a meat delivery truck.
3: Okay.
4: And this man gets out with two giant boxes of meat, and he's walking up to the house, and we're getting ready to leave.
9: So many jokes, by the
4: right,
9: way.
4: Right. Like, it's ridiculous. And I could tell it's heavy. And Mike's like, did you order meat? I'm like, no, I didn't order meat. And he's like, okay, well, don't say anything. Just let him deliver it. I'm like, wait. So I walked up to the man. I was like, hi. I'm like, he's like, I'm here to deliver the meat. And I was like, well,
3: dream like, come true.
4: Right. I'm like, okay,
3: I've been waiting
4: like,
3: for this
4: finally, my king is here. But then I was like, well, what's the address? And he was one block over. It was our address, but a different block. And I was like, no, you have to go to the street after. So then he's like, oh, I'm sorry. Like, Mike's like, why did you say anything? Like, I was like, because it's not right. Like, we're going to take these people's meat. Like, that's not okay. And then he didn't even go with me when we were going. He was like, you know what? You can go by yourself. I'm like, was like, because I didn't trick someone out of taking their meat? Like, you're insane.
3: They would have been so sad. Well, they're at home waiting for the meat to show up.
4: Like, you're just going to take somebody's meat. He's like, well, they would have had to redeliver it. I'm like, what if these people wanted their meat tonight?
3: They were maybe they were trying to cook some meat right now.
9: They deserve their meat that they paid for. Right,
3: maybe exactly. There's a protein deficiency in that house, and we're over here just willy-nilly
9: life-saving meat.
3: Yeah. Right.
4: They're trying to eat meat.
3: And they show up, and they knock on the door, and you answer with a T-bone in your hand, and they're like, hey, I'm here for my meat. What meat? I don't know. I didn't get any meat.
9: It's like, lock all the doors. Get down.
4: Right. So now we're going to be in a vow of silence for the next 3 to 5 minutes. Business days.
3: Wow. Fighting. Hey, Joshua. Good morning, Joshua.
10: Good morning.
3: What did you? Is this a male female relationship? Is this? I need to set the scene for me here. Who was fighting?
10: This is a male female relationship. me and my wife got into a bit of a spat because one morning I was having breakfast with her, and she ended up asking me if I wanted cereal, pancakes, et cetera, et cetera. But I just told her I wanted cereal. As I was eating my cereal, I had a morning thought, and I said, is cereal a soup? And me and her got into it. She immediately said no. But I said, but what food group would you classify this as? And I immediately, I never thought about it till, that particular moment. But this was about a year ago. And we never really settled the argument. Both walked away happy.
3: Is cereal a soup?
10: She still ended up saying it wasn't.
9: How high were you?
3: Yeah, Joshua, I'm sorry. I have to agree with her. I don't think cereal is a soup. But you know what's funny is, does that fight then evolve into something? I feel like that's what happens. It will be like, is cereal a soup? And before long, it's like, hey, you remember two years ago when you told your mom that
9: your dad didn't love you.
3: Yeah, right. Exactly. No, exactly. Yeah. So is that what happened? Then you start fighting about other things? Or did you settle on the soup argument? Cereal is a soup.
10: No, we settled and just agreed to disagree.
3: Wow. But okay. Well, then you guys have discipline.
10: We don't have any spats.
3: No, good, good. Joshua, thank you. Have a good day. I'm glad you called.
10: You too.
3: No, I feel like that's where it starts. It starts with something silly, yep. Like, oh, you left the dish in the sink. We talked about this. I really would wish you'd put it, or you don't load the dishwasher properly or whatever. And then before long, it's, your dad hasn't talked to you in 30 years, and this is why.
9: Yep. Yep.
4: Right.
8: Oh. That's where I take it.
4: Just move out. That's what I get. Just go.
3: Yep. Oh, wow. Yeah.
9: Oh, you get kicked out every fight.
4: Oh, yeah. I'm like, usually like, here we go again. And then he gets more mad, and yeah.
3: Wow, and all over some meat.
4: Yeah.
3: Hey, Jillian.
11: Yes, hi.
3: Jillian, hi. What did you guys fight about with the last dumb fight you got in?
11: So my husband and I have been together almost 20 years, and we have an ongoing fight, despite the fact that he is Italian, about how to pronounce arugula. So, of course, given the Gwyneth Paltrow thing, I was dying in the car.
3: Okay, how does he say it?
11: Arugula.
3: That's not how you say it.
11: No, it's arugula.
8: Right, call him right now.
3: It's arugula.
11: Arugula is like Caligula.
3: Jillian, I don't know your husband. He might be a nice man. 20 years, congratulations. That's quite a feat. That's almost 3 times the national average, but for at least half of people. But man, it's arugula. It's not arugula. He is adding syllables. Does he know Paulina?
11: Exactly. Exactly. And literally, his grandfather came to the island. That has, the vowels and double letters that no one can spell because it's Italian. He can at least pronounce this correctly.
3: Yeah, no, Jillian, you're right. It's arugula. I'm sorry. Have a nice day. Thank you for calling. You can play this for him and the fight can start over again. Hey, Laura. How you doing, Laura?
12: Hey, I'm doing well. How are you?
3: Doing great. Tell me about a ridiculous fight you got in with your partner.
12: So my husband, I got in a fight over how to cut a watermelon because I had just learned a technique I saw on, I think, Instagram on how to cut the rind all the way off. It was really easy. And, of course, he comes in like, oh, no, I can do it better. So he didn't do it better, and I was upset. And my daughter was like, you guys are ridiculous.
3: Wow.
12: I went to work, and I was texting her pictures of the rind that was still left on my pieces of watermelon.
3: You guys fought over a watermelon. This is what I mean.
8: It gets real in the field, man.
3: Yeah. Well, according to Kiki, you're either fighting about cheating or watermelon. So it's one or the other.
8: Yes.
3: And so I guess watermelon's better. Yeah. Thank you, Laura. Have a good day.
12: You too. Thanks.
3: See, this is what I mean. Who needs all this? Hey, Emily.
13: Hi.
3: one morning, the dumb thing that you and your partner fought over?
13: I pay my bills on payday instead of the due date, even though I have automatic payment withdrawal.
3: And he's mad at you for that?
13: Yeah, he's like, why don't you just wait till it's due? I'm like, because I have it now.
3: Right, so then you don't have to worry about it.
13: Yeah, but he's like, it automatically takes it out. And I'm like, I know, but I will spend it.
3: Same. Yeah, because in your mind, yeah. It's like, well, I can afford it, so I paid it. Now I don't have to worry about it. Now it won't take it out because I already paid it.
9: Yeah, you're right in that fight.
3: Yeah, Emily, that's responsible. See, I like that. That's how I am, too. I pay my credit card, like, if I can, I pay my credit card as often as possible. And people are like, well, that's dumb because it's not going to charge you interest for 30 days or whatever. I'm like, yeah, but if I have it, then I can sleep at night knowing I had paid it.
4: Yeah.
3: You know, so I don't have to worry about
9: it. Not a bad idea.
3: All right, thank you. Have a good day, Emily.
13: You too.
3: Oh, hey, Danny. Oh, Danny.
14: Good morning.
3: Danny, I'm worried about this. Your final say, the dumb fight that you and your partner got into.
14: Which way the toilet paper goes? Does it go over or under?
3: Now, it goes over, Danny, yeah, but what did she say?
14: That is the way I say it, but her and her daughters say it goes the other way.
3: No, it goes over, and by the way, there's a patent, and you can go and see the way that the toilet paper dispenser was intended to be used, and it was intended to be used with the toilet paper going over the top.
9: Yeah.
3: So that's how we win that argument, is the Google. Just go to the Google, and you'll win.
14: Oh, my God. I didn't know that.
3: There's a patent. No, this has been debated, and there is a patent, and the patent proves the way it's supposed to be.
9: Why would I want to go like this to pull my toilet paper?
3: Yeah, it goes over the top. Yeah, I wish I could send it to you, but you find it. It's very simple to find.
14: Google it.
3: Yeah, good. Yeah. Good, so the fight begins again. You're welcome, Danny. Have a good day.
8: She should be happy she has a man just putting it on the roll.
9: Yes,
8: that's a blessing in itself, okay? A man that puts the toilet paper on the roll.
3: As opposed to just setting it on the top?
8: Yeah. Yes. Like, why are you doing this? That's what relationships, I'm telling you, it's wild out here.
3: So it's cheating or it's putting the toilet paper in which direction?
8: Yes.
3: Man, you guys make this sound so sexy.
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0: to try it. 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
1: 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Okay. 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
0: It's Thursday, May 28th. The Fred Show is on. Hi, Caitlin.
3: Good morning.
0: Hi, Jason. Hi, Paulina. Hey. Hi, Kiki.
4: Good morning.
0: Showbiz Shelly, $400 in the showdown. In about 20 minutes, you can win if you beat her in 5 questions. Our pop culture expert waiting by the phone from the Hall of Fame is next. Why did somebody get ghosted? We'll investigate. Thank you for helping make our Chili's waiting by the phone go viral. That was exciting.
4: Yes.
0: And how dare anyone blasphemize the great Chili's? And nobody mentioned the sizzling fajitas. I mean, there's so many items. Apparently the guacamole slaps there. I didn't know that. I've never had the presidential margarita. Yes. Hello. I might go this weekend. Mm-hmm. I might go on a date to Chili's.
4: Come on.
0: Maybe I'll go see, what was it, Amanda and Michelle and Mariah and
3: Adam makes the best drinks,
0: whoever works there. Oh, yeah, he makes the best presidential margarita. Chili's even commented on it, which is very exciting. Yes. So, yeah, big deal. And the entertainment report and blog's coming up, too. What are you working on, Kay?
3: Well, I have a story about Chili's in the report, believe it or not. Also, Harry Styles going viral for something he did for a fan during his tour.
0: I certainly hope you do. And 45 minutes commercial-free Fred Show starts right now.
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0: It's like we're writing in our diaries, except we say them aloud. We call them blogs. Paulina.
3: Yes.
0: Go.
3: Thank you so much, dear blog. I think, what was it, a couple weeks ago, I mentioned to you guys that my husband, he's really testing me these days in many, many ways. And a couple weeks ago, he said he wanted to launch a podcast. The man that doesn't really speak a lot. He just doesn't speak, like, period. Except when he wants to fight with me. But he wants to start a podcast.
0: That'd be a podcast I would listen to.
3: Yeah.
0: It's the two of you fighting.
3: Oh, I've talked to him about it before. I was like, hey, side hustle idea. I wasn't good enough to be his co-host, but, you know, he's got a friend that he wants to start a podcast with. And I was like, all right, do your thing. Also, just let's take a second to think of how people think that's so easy and, like, you know, the consistency and what goes behind it. They think it's just so simple. But that's another conversation for another day.
4: He asked you about sponsorships.
3: Yeah, he asked me about, he thinks, do I think people are going to sponsor his podcast is what he wants to know.
0: I see.
3: And if I can help him get sponsorships.
0: Call our daddy who?
4: So easy.
3: Right.
4: Call him daddy.
0: Call him Javi.
3: Right, call him Javi.
0: I just know that.
4: Actually, trademark that.
3: And now he's on a new kick of a new thing that he wants to do. So my birthday is next week. It's on Wednesday. And we're going on like a little trip thing on the weekend. And he asked me if I would be open to going camping.
0: For your birthday?
3: For my birthday.
0: Camping.
3: Divorce. Camping. Not even glamping. Camping. Camping.
0: Do you own said, you know,
4: a tent?
0: Right. Do you have said supplies for said camping?
3: I'm not equipped for camping.
0: So he wants you to go in the forest and, like, you know, with a tent and, I don't
3: and crap
0: know.
3: In the woods. Yeah.
0: Yeah.
3: Yeah. He wants me to do all of this. And I want to know what possessed him because he's not even the camping type. So I grew up going camping and I hated it with my whole heart. We would go to Michigan a lot. Mm-hmm. I was a Michigan girl going, you know, driving up there with my stepdad, my mom. No. I'm not into it. I never understood camping. And now there's a camping community out there somewhere, I'm sure, that is going to come for me and tell me how amazing and great it is, especially as an adult. I don't like it. If I was going to do it again, I've always wanted to do like an RV type situation.
4: Now that kind of camping is fun.
0: Mm, you're still kind of crapping in a box.
3: It sounds sexier. But do I want to do it or do I want to go on my little plane and go to Florida next weekend, say, you know, a lazy river with a margarita? Like, take your pick, right? What would you choose, guys?
4: For your birthday is crazy to be like, let's sleep outside.
0: Camping.
3: Yeah, let's go camping. Ugh. And he's like, well, we can just do it over the summer if you don't want to do it for your birthday. And I'm like, point is, we're never doing it. Like, we're not doing this camping.
4: That is the point. Yeah.
3: Like, that's the point of this. I'm not ever doing that.
0: They have nice resorts there, an Airbnb and then you've got, you know, running water and electricity.
4: Can't be for Fred is the La Quinta, you know?
3: That's true.
0: Version
4: of camping.
0: Well, Hilton.
4: Hilton's camping for you? Okay.
0: Yeah.
4: Yep.
0: Yeah.
3: Got it.
0: The glamping for me would be La Quinta.
4: Okay.
0: Yeah, that's rough. We're roughing it a little bit.
4: Okay.
0: You know, dehydrated eggs for breakfast and stuff. Like, come on.
4: Yeah.
0: Basically, that is camping to me.
4: That's what it is. Yeah.
0: Yeah. But the Hilton for me is more camping.
4: Okay.

0: tree stumps in your back when you're rolling. Like, it's no.
1: Yeah.
2: Well, you're not supposed to set the tent up on top of the stump. But,
1: right, yeah, let's not do that.
0: Yeah. Maybe. The ruts, as my friend from Minnesota would say, the ruts were in my back. But yeah, no, I would do it in an RV in a second.
1: Yeah, see, maybe I'm also just traumatized as a kid because I feel like I have a couple of things that I look back on and I'm like, okay, I never got to do that, or I didn't like it as a kid. Like, I didn't want to go camping. I wanted to go to a sleepaway camp, or I wanted to go to Disney World. Never got to go.
0: Yeah.
1: So I think maybe I associated it with, like, I missed out, or I didn't, you know what I mean? I didn't like this as a kid. Like, I'm going to get dragged for this, but like, I hate shopping at Aldi because I felt like when I was a kid, this is a different example, but I hated going there because I felt like, oh, like, we don't got money like that, you know, but now Aldi's the hotness.
0: It is.
1: Everybody's at Aldi now. So I had to like reframe that. Because
2: when you were a kid, you thought it was like, we couldn't afford the name brand.
1: It was, though.
2: So, okay.
1: Yeah. And I felt like
3: everything in a box.
1: Girl.
3: No, your parents didn't want to buy bags. So you just move the boxes around.
1: I used to take off the water bottle wrappers because you could tell it was from Aldi.
3: Yep.
1: And I take it off. Yeah, when I would give water bottles to my friends.
0: My heart.
1: Yeah, well, it certainly broke my heart. And I was like, this is crazy. Like, looking back at it, now I know, like, it's the hotness. Everybody goes to Aldi.
3: Oh, it's so good.
1: And my friend Jonathan's like, get there. Like, they've got deals. Everyone's shopping now. And I'm like, but that's, like, not for me. But it certainly is for me. So yeah. I have to reframe my thinking, maybe. Maybe that's where I'm at. With the camping, with the Aldi.
0: Yeah.
1: Anything.
2: It's not the worst. It's not your thing. And for your birthday, we're not doing that.
1: Yeah, not
2: I wasn't invited, but you're not. It's not happening.
1: Maybe for his birthday.
2: I used to go camping as a kid. Because, you know, my parents got divorced and I was pretty young. And my mom met a man and dated him, married him. And he adopted my sister and I. But he was like the camping, guns, outdoor, hunting, airplanes. Yeah. This whole different set of stuff. Mm-hmm. You know, so I grew up like, you know, in the Hilton, and then and we still had, because my mom was still around, so we definitely still had the Hilton, but then we also had, like, you know, camping and guns and things. And but that was the only reason I liked going camping, was I could drink beer. It didn't matter what age I was. I was allowed to drink beer, and there were guns, and beer and guns. That so I was fine with it. Like, that was a lot of fun. I enjoyed that.
1: Right.
2: Only problem was my dad.
1: The same dad.
2: Crazy snorer, this man. Crazy snorer. So that's that's how I knew we'd never be attacked. Because any wild animal would have heard that and been like, something much bigger is inside of that tent. But I'd have to kick the crap out of him. I would like get perfectly comfortable in my little sleeping bag and just like as close to sleep as I possibly could, and then kick the crap out of him so he'd stop snoring for like 2 or 3 minutes and then try and sleep. That was my experience with camping.
1: There you go.
2: Yeah. But yeah, that's the worst. I just, yeah, no.
1: We all got our trauma, guys. What can I say? Yours is the snoring. Yeah, mine's Aldi.
2: Okay. So no camping for your birthday, Lance.
1: No.
2: Well, tell him to do his podcast

0: Show.
1: Stephen, good morning. Welcome to the program. How are you?
2: I'm doing well, guys. How are you?
1: Doing all right. What's going on with this woman, Tara? We need to know how you met, about any dates that you've been on, where things are now, you know, why you think you're being ghosted, and then how we can help.
2: Yeah, absolutely. Well, Tara and I met at a bar on Saturday night, and we had, honestly, just kind of a blast. I mean, she was sort of an organic meeting. She was hot. She was funny. We had so much fun. All these guys kept coming to hit on her, and she kept pretending that we were already dating. So it was a blast.
1: Oh, that's a pretty good sign.
2: We were laughing the whole time.
1: Her, if you're like protecting her from the, you know,
3: the creeps.
1: Right. Yeah. I mean, like,
2: totally.
1: I guess
2: totally.
1: She could have attached herself to anybody, really, but like, you were there and she was into you, so she was batting them all off for you.
2: Yeah.
1: Well, for her, but for
2: absolutely.
1: You.
2: Absolutely. Mm-hmm. I mean, I thought, you know, what a lucky me. And we were having a good time. We were laughing the whole time. And by the time the night ended, we kind of planned this whole date, this perfect date for ourselves of where we're going to dinner and what we're going to be doing. And so I decided to ask for her number and told her I would text her mine so she had it. And I wanted her to text me when she got home safe. So I got home and I texted her, but she had not answered. So I just assumed that maybe she'd passed out because it was kind of late. So the next morning I went to text her and I have not heard anything back. So I don't know if she creeped on me or saw something on my Instagram. I don't know what's going on, but that's why I'm calling you, because I'm trying to figure out how this awesome organic meeting with this great girl is left me hanging.
1: Yeah, it's kind of strange because, you know, we talk about this all the time, but people meet on the dating apps and then they don't really know what the vibe is in person. But in this case, you met in the wild. And I mean, she spent a lot of time with you throughout the evening. She could have walked away. She could have batted you off like she did the other guys. I mean, a lot of things could have happened. But so that's weird that you would spend all night with someone talking and, you know, getting to know one another and then exchange phone numbers only for her not to call you. So let's play a song. We'll come back in a couple of minutes, Stephen. We'll call Tara. You'll be on the phone. We're going to ask some questions and see if we can figure out what's going on. Maybe there's something we can straighten out and hopefully set you guys up on a date that we pay for.
2: Oh, that'd be great. Thank you.
1: Let's find out what's up in part two of Waiting by the Phone right after Billie Eilish, back in 3 minutes.

0: Billie Eilish, the Fred Show is on the Entertainment Report at $400 with Showbiz Shelley in the Showdown. Both next. Hey, Steven.
1: Yeah.
0: Let's call Tara. You guys met at a bar, actually out in public, and you chatted all night. And she was like telling other guys to go away that were trying to come up to her because she was talking to you, which I think is a good sign. You exchanged phone numbers. You texted her that night to make sure she got home. She didn't respond the next day, didn't respond. And so you're like, wait a minute. Why do we talk all night? And why do we exchange numbers just for this woman to kind of ghost me?
1: Exactly.
0: All right. We're going to call Tara now and see if we can figure this out. Good luck, Steven.
1: Thank you.
2: Hello?
0: Hi, is this Tara?
2: This is?
0: Hi, Tara. Good morning. My name is Fred. I'm calling for the Fred Show, the morning radio show, and I do have to... Oh, okay. Well, hi. Good morning. I do have to tell you that we are on the radio right now, and I would need your permission to continue. Is it cool if we chat for just a second?
2: Sure.
0: Well, good. She was excited. I mean, you don't right. think...
3: Sound like y'all talk all the time.
0: Well, no, I was going to say... I don't call a whole lot of people,
2: you know. Of course.
0: In my capacity as a radio host when I'm not on the radio, but, you know, sometimes. So, Tara, we're calling on behalf of a guy named Steven. Perhaps you know what we're doing here, but Steven says he met you at a bar, and he feels like after you guys talked all night that you're ghosting him now. Do you remember this guy?
2: Uh-huh.
0: So why, the way he described it to us, we just talked to him a second ago. He says that he met you out, you talked all night, that other guys were coming up to you, you were telling them to go away, you exchanged numbers and talked about going out again, but you haven't responded to him at all. So I guess, how did we get that far if you weren't going to respond to him?
2: So this is going to make me look bad. Okay, so yes, we did meet at the bar and... I was totally into him. Then when, oh my God, this sounds so bad. So the issue is when he texted me just to make sure I got home, I already had his number in my phone and it was saved as a-hole, like don't answer. And I saw our other text thread. And so it turns out we already know each other, if you know what I mean.
0: Wait, so you not only know this guy, but you've hooked up with him and neither one of you remember?
2: Oh, my God.
0: I mean, no judgment, but...
4: Hell yes.
0: But how do neither one of you...
2: I mean, like, this is the first time I'm saying it out loud.
4: Okay. Was it a long time ago?
2: All right. I don't remember exactly. The text thread looks like it's a while ago. It's like years. So a while.
0: Okay, so you guys had met somewhere before, and you guys messed around, and neither one of you remember this until you went back to your text messages and like, oh, hey, wait a minute, I've messaged you before.
2: Correct.
0: Wow.
2: And he was a total.
0: Oh no. Well, let me bring Steven in. I forgot to mention that Steven is here. I get caught up in the story. I'm very forgetful. Steven, do you? I assume you don't remember this.
1: No, I don't. Hey, Tara, that's, are you serious? Like,
0: you don't remember,
1: you been together?
0: Neither one of you were, okay, you don't remember meeting or doing that? I mean, does one of you look drastically different from a couple of years ago? Have you, like, changed your look completely? Plastic surgery or something?
1: No, I mean,
0: facelift?
2: No.
1: This must have been, like, this seriously must have been a sign. I don't know. I mean, like, how often does that... You meet someone a second time.
0: A sign? And,
1: you know, I,
0: that you should pay attention this time?
4: Right, like, what?
0: Well, and I guess I mean, you weren't nice
1: listen,
0: to her.
1: Listen, right. In my defense, I, you know, like, I don't remember being drunk. I thought I was just a little tipsy. I have no recollection of when we had met before, but I did have a little bit of a whole phase of my 20s, so I mean it could have happened during that time where I was just trying to you know,
3: y'all just out here giving
1: explore
3: it out
1: myself
3: just out here giving it out
1: but that anybody. Was but that was so long ago that was so long ago I mean you know, we had so much fun the other night. Are you really like not
0: I will
1: not
0: say
1: give,
0: I'll say this I did stuff years ago. I don't think I was necessarily mean to anyone, but I definitely had a different outlook on dating and what I was out here doing a few years ago than I do now. And there are people that if I met them again, I might approach it differently, or I might hope that maybe they didn't have the experience they had before because that was years ago, and I've sort of changed the way that I'm approaching things and doing things. So, I mean, you liked him enough, Tara, this version of him. You guys, hey, he doesn't go against the body count. He's free, you know? So, I don't know. Oh, I mean, look, you didn't know you didn't like him until you were reminded of this thing that neither one of you can remember. So, I guess what I'm saying is, it wouldn't be the worst idea to consider giving him another chance, because whatever your impression was of him before, it wasn't the same now. And if it was years ago, people do change.
5: Yeah.
2: I don't know. The fact it's saved as a-hole, that, you know, and
0: is
2: like,
0: that great?
2: I can read the text. It's going to be kind of hard to separate those texts from him.
0: But people grow up. Yeah. They change.
1: But do you have other phone numbers in your phone where you name people for the past? I mean, that seems kind of harsh. Like maybe I forgot to text you back.
5: That's how I save people.
1: Maybe I forgot to text you back and you just decided to kind of call me that. But I was immature in my 20s. I will admit that. But we had so much fun the other night. I'm a different person. Mm-hmm. Are you literally going to throw us having a fun night with our dream date we plan away?
2: Are you guys gonna pay for it?
0: Yeah, we'll pay for the date. Why not? What I mean, either he's paying for it or we're paying. You're not paying for it, so what difference does that make?
2: Oh,
5: come on.
0: It sounds like it's worth a shot, because if you had just deleted his number completely, then you might not even know that this had ever happened. I mean, that maybe a little deja vu, maybe, right, at some point. Wild, like, boy, this seems...
3: You don't even remember it.
0: Yeah, that's the thing. I guess, how can you hold something against someone and you didn't hang on to it enough to even remember? Like, I don't normally defend people's poor behavior, but I can just say it, you know, from experience. I sometimes wish that people had a different experience now, you know, than they did in the past. Yeah. So why not?
2: Let's not meet at a bar. Maybe coffee or something.
5: Yeah. Stay sober, you two, so you remember this.
0: Let's see if we can, again, you know, lock this one down in our memories.
1: They're paying for it. We're going to go for more than coffee. Let's go to dinner.
5: Okay.
0: Whatever.
5: Easy on the brunch.
0: Just let's do remember brunch it.
2: And not a boozy brunch. But okay. We'll do brunch.
0: There you go. All right. Okay. So there we have it. So we'll have to follow up and see how this goes. But I wish you both the best of luck. We'll get your info and we'll make sure that we, that we pay for your date. I can't wait to hear how this one goes.
3: Yeah me too.
1: Hope we remember it.
0: The Entertainment Report and Showbiz Shelly, $400 you can win if you beat her in 5 questions in the showdown next. Fred Show. Oh my.

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1: Harry Styles going viral for something he did for a fan during one of his shows on his Together Together tour. So in the middle of performing songs like As It Was and Sign of the Times, Harry stopped when he noticed that a fan brought a poster saying it was her last concert ever because of a tumor, which breaks my heart, with one final request for him to sign her doll. And Harry actually saw it and he made sure to stop the show. He signed it. He wanted to make her feel seen. The whole stadium got emotional, and now the videos of the moment are making its way across TikTok. And we love Harry. We love Harry in this house. Yeah, so he, thank goodness, saw it, and the crowd was cheering. Fans were crying. A lot of emotion. So shout out to Harry for being a good dude. Okay, so Chili's, we've been talking about it.
2: Hell yeah.
1: We've been loving on it.
2: Yes.
3: They're my besties.
2: Love them. They're catering Kiki's wedding now.
1: Yes, and look at God, because we have a story in the Entertainment Report about Chili's. Lizzo is the new spokesperson for Chili's, I guess you could say. And
2: probably should have been us, but okay. Fine. Sure, good. Get your bag, Lizzo.
1: Fair.
3: I mean, second best, you know.
1: Yeah. Well, Jason negotiated and they couldn't come to terms. Yeah. You know what I mean?
4: Mm-hmm, the fine print.
2: Yeah. I hate it when that happens.
1: So there's a whole commercial. She partnered with them to recreate the brand's 1990s earworm, iconic, I want my baby back, baby back, baby back. And so she sings the Chili's, that part. I have a beautiful voice of an angel, and she uses the meat as her flute in the video. Mm-hmm. So shout out to Liz. Okay, I'm gonna move right on. Okay, and lastly, Paulina, update in the Mackenzie Schrilla case. Okay, did you hear who she said she wanted to be her lawyer in a leaked jail call?
5: I certainly did.
1: Okay.
5: And I have a lot to say about that.
1: Yeah, same. So
2: this is the crash lady?
1: Yes, this is the lady from The Crash on Netflix. And I guess there's another documentary that we are supposed to be watching. But yeah, in a leaked prison phone call while she was, convicted of murder and aggravated vehicular homicide for killing two of her friends, she said, "I'm really nervous. I want Kim Kardashian to be my lawyer."
2: Okay.
1: So Kim's not a lawyer yet, baby girl.
5: Right. First things first.
1: First and foremost. Second of all, Kim responded and she said, no. So she's not going to be doing that. That is completely outside of her advocacy purview. So she tried it, and that is who she wanted to be her lawyer. If you want to follow us on social, you can always do that. Fred Show Radio, YouTube, X, Instagram, the free iHeartRadio app we are also on, as well as the Fred Show TikTok.
2: Come to think of it, you know who'd be running towards this if he thought he could help her was Alan Jackson, Karen Reed's lawyer.
1: You're so smart.
2: The guy
1: that got
2: involved with Rob Reiner?
1: Yes.
2: Initially he was, and then I think when he figured out, wasn't looking good, he bailed on that.
1: Yeah, there was
2: or somebody couldn't pay him, or it was something like that. But dude, this guy would be running for this right now if he thought he could get her off.
1: Yep. So he probably.
2: I think he can't. He must not, because he's the Gloria Allred of our generation.
1: He has a really special place in my heart.
2: Forgetting Karen Reed off?
1: I mean, you know how I feel about my girl Karen.
2: Yeah.
1: But I just love him.
2: Well, I feel differently now about Karen Reed because you had apparently booked her to wish me a happy birthday. And then when we had to move it because of a vacation, she then ghosted us because I guess she was very upset. However, no one's talking about Karen Reed now. So maybe we should circle back and be like, hey, no one's talking about you.
4: Right.
2: You know?
1: She ghosted around the time she went on the Today Show or GMA, which one was?
4: Yeah, one of those shows, and she had a podcast coming out or something.
2: So. Your star is falling, lady.
1: Yeah, let's circle back. I need to talk to Karen.
2: We may need to. Showbiz Shelly, the showdown is next. If you want to take her on, $400 is the prize. 855-591-1035. 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If you beat our expert, then you get paid. You snap her 5-game win streak. It's 400

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2: Hi, good morning.
1: Your challenger is Beckett. Hi, Beckett, good morning. Beckett! Whoa. Hello?
2: Oh, is everything okay?
1: Beckett? What are we doing? Hello?
2: I'm actually worried.
3: Sorry. Hi.
2: Are you okay?
1: Is everything all right?
3: Yeah, I'm good.
1: What was this screaming about? What are you doing?
3: Oh, I'm just super excited.
1: Oh, I love super excited. How old are you, Beckett?
4: Wait, Beckett, hold on.
1: Beckett?
3: I'm 13.
1: 13 years
2: Bella,
1: old.
2: Remember when I said they got to be 18?
1: Okay. Can she play?
5: Yeah.
1: Okay. All right. It's all right, Beckett. Yeah. Okay. Five questions. $400 is the prize. 5-game win streak. Shelly, you got to go.
2: Okay. Good luck.
1: All right. Beckett, she'd probably get a 5. She's probably about to win. You ready, Beckett?
3: Hey, Beckett.
1: Okay, are you ready, though, Beckett?
4: This is what,
3: yes,
4: the reason.
3: I am.
1: Okay, all right. Who just became the first artist to have albums debuted in the first, second, and third spot of the Billboard 200 chart?
3: Three. Album debut.
2: Two. Oh, now we're getting help.
1: We can't. We can't get help, Beckett. We can't get help, okay?
3: Oh, I know.
2: Okay.
3: I don't know.
2: Okay.
1: All right. Which broadcast journalist and bestie to Oprah is a guest on Call Her Daddy this week? I hope you don't know.
2: Who's Oprah's bestie?
3: I don't know.
2: Okay.
1: All right. You Lil Wayne is reportedly engaged to a woman in her early 20s from Indiana. True or false, this would be Lil Wayne's first marriage.
3: False.
1: Part one of the highly anticipated Summer House reunion aired on Tuesday. Where does Summer House take place?
3: Maine.
1: And which boy band has teamed up with Oreos to make special edition cookies to celebrate their 13th anniversary?
3: Is it BTS?
1: That's good.
2: That's a two. Oh.
1: That's not bad, Beckett. That's not bad at all. We're bringing Shelly back from the booth. Poof. Beckett got a two.
2: Okay.
1: All right. So, yeah, you got a shot here. You ready?
2: Yes.
1: Who just became the first artist to have albums debut in the first, second, and third spot of the Billboard 200 chart?
2: Drake.
1: Yeah, Drake's right. Which broadcast journalist and bestie to Oprah is a guest on Call Her Daddy this week?
2: Gayle King.
1: Gayle King's right. Lil Wayne is reportedly engaged to a woman in her early 20s from Indiana. True or false, this would be his first marriage?
2: I think that's false.
1: It is false. Married once, engaged multiple times. Part one of the highly anticipated Summer House reunion aired on Tuesday. Where does Summer House take place?
2: Three.
4: Florida?
1: No, New York or the Hamptons is what we were looking for.
2: I need tutoring on that show. I need one.
1: I need tutoring. I can't keep them all straight. Which boy band has teamed up with Oreos to make special edition cookies to celebrate their 13th anniversary?
2: BTS.
1: That's a 4, I believe. 1, 2, 3, 4. Yeah, it's a 4. That's a win. Hey, Beckett, you got to say it. My name is Beckett. I got showed up on the showdown, and you can't hang with the gorilla. Go.
3: My name's Beckett. I got showed up on the showdown, and I can't hang with the gorilla.
2: Lungs. Buddy, are you okay?
4: Baby lungs.
1: Beckett, are you all right?
3: Girl, I'm fine.
2: Okay, you're silly.
1: All right, hang on a second. Have a nice day.
2: Get to school.
1: All right. Yeah, I think it's summer.
4: Drink your water, make good choices.
2: Oh, is it? Oh, my bad.
1: You know, and we had all the phone lines ringing, too. So, we had...
4: We chose violence. We had options, but
1: we went with them instead. Okay, it's fine.
2: It's all right.
1: No part of that worked. You! Megan can't... Now I'm afraid. Now that I made fun of Megan, I'm going to choke. You can't hang with the gorilla.
4: Bella really chose violence.
1: All right, Shelly.
4: My blood pressure raced.
1: Yeah, mine too.
4: Naked, running through the house. Yeah, we
2: I know. I'm like,
1: breathing heavy, choking on stuff. I'm worried about her well-being, his or her.
2: I thought it was someone else that screamed.
1: But they put
2: the phone down and then screamed because they.
1: Nothing more French show than the last 10 minutes. 4:50 tomorrow. Win number 1,161, 6 straight. We'll do it again tomorrow with somebody over 18, maybe, but maybe not.
2: See, all right.
1: I can't promise you that. All right, Shelly. Bye.
2: Bye.
1: Okay.
5: God. I'm sending you right now so that you...
1: Okay. Well, we send me... What are you doing? What are you talking about? We're on the radio. The throwback throwdown. Are you okay?
5: No.
1: I'm not okay.
6: Oh my God.
1: Kaylin, we're still on the air. Microphone on.
5: No, I'm not supporting.
1: Okay, the throwback throwdown name that tune battle is
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16: I can't build a song with my mouth, okay? Like, you can't? No, not. Okay, are you sure? Thing.
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16: Okay, let's try this hour again. It's Thursday, May 28th. Any more internal thoughts that you want to say out loud?
31: No, but I am so tired and maybe a little hungover, so oh. I apologize.
16: Wow, okay. Yeah. Big Wednesday okay. night.
32: Right, yeah. Night on the town.
31: Yeah.
16: Okay. Yeah. Hi, Jason.
32: Hi.
16: Wednesdays go off sometimes.
31: Yeah. Yeah. Well, come on. Okay, there's a whole world out there.
16: Paulina, how you doing?
33: Hey.
16: Yeah, sometimes on Tuesdays I go wild.
33: Yes.
16: Geeky?
33: Hey.
16: Villa Memes here. Showbiz Shelly is here. Throwback, Throwdown, Name That Tune Battle we're playing next. 855-591-1035. Those voices that you just heard, those are your in-studio players. You get to choose in the order that you call, and you might be called upon for a phone a friend to help your cause. Kaylin has 9 wins so far this year. Jason won last week. He has 5 wins. Paulina has 2. Kiki has 1. Our throwback, Name That Tune Battle, and I define a throwback. I believe I said 6.5 years or older. And this one, we're going all over the place.
31: Yes.
16: It's your real journey. We're going way back, not so far back, kind of far back. We're going to see how you guys do. We'll do headlines, the biggest stories of the day. The fun fact is coming up as well. And the entertainment report. What are you working on, Kay?
31: More hidden messages from Iceman and Drake. And we're going to argue about music a little bit.
16: Okay. Call now if you want to play the throwback. We'll do it in 2 minutes after Bieber on the Fred Show. And we're commercial free the next 40 minutes. No commercial. Thanks for waking up with us.

0: Club 99.5. Ladies and gentlemen, it's time to play the Throwback Throwdown. I'm your host, the great Dick Cheesecrest. And this segment's brought to you by Ozempic. Hi, Ashley. How you doing? Oh, I should probably turn you on. Hey, there you are.
1: Turn her on. Right.
0: Yeah, hey, I'm going to turn her on. I'm going to turn her on. That's what I do. Ashley, Jason's your player in the game today.
2: Yes, Ashley.
3: Hi, Jason. We got this.
0: Fantastic. Go. Elias, how you doing?
4: Hey, what's up? Good morning.
0: Hey, good morning. How you doing, Elias? Kiki's your player today.
5: Hey,
4: Kiki.
0: Hey, Elias is very chill. Very chill guy. Hey, Liz. Liz?
6: Yes, I'm here.
0: Okay, Liz. Paulina's your player today.
5: Hey, Liz.
6: Woo, go, Paulina.
0: All right, there's
5: Liz,
0: she. There
5: she is. She,
0: yeah, right. She's out in now. Hey, Mia.
7: Whoa. Yes, good morning.
0: All right. And Kaylin is your player in the game today.
5: Hey, girl, be careful.
0: All right.
7: Okay.
0: You got to call the game. Can you not be like, I don't know, driving a forklift at the same time? Or I don't know what's going on, but like, if you fly a plane right now, you know, if you're the captain on the Delta flight, you know, you can call later if you want.
5: She's on a paraglider. It's fine.
0: Well, maybe focus on the outside, you know? I don't know. I mean, I love all of you, but when you're on the radio, there are 13 people listening to you. I mean, we got to look alive, okay? We got to look alive.
5: Yes. It's okay. I'm not alive either, girl.
0: We got to look alive when we call the program. We got to be alive when we're on the program, too. It's really important.
5: I know. That's the goal. I know.
0: Eight songs, tiebreaker if necessary. Your name and our game show buzzers. That's how you buzz in. All decisions by me, the great DC, are final. And each of you have a phone a friend with whom you can confer on 1 point, except the winning point. Is everyone ready to play?
5: Yes.
0: Song number one in the Throwback Throwdown. That is Kaylin.
5: That is C'est la vie by Bewitch.
0: That is correct. That's a nasty, this is a dirty song.

0: What do you like?
1: The Irish lady, because they're Irish, I know, but what do you like?
0: Some people say I look like my dad.
1: Out of nowhere. I don't want to hear that. I'm not trying to hear that right now. You just said, trying to let me in, and then you're talking about your dad.
0: Then we're talking about, I'm a wolf today. Like, I just realized they said that. I'll huff, I'll blow you away. Like,
1: That's a good Wednesday night for me. I don't know. It's different than the one you had, maybe. I don't know.
0: I was a child singing that to my parents.
1: That's my thing. You hear that song, you're like, oh, what a nice song.
0: Right.
1: Oh, it's filthy.
0: Whoa.
1: All right, one for Kaylin. Song number two in the throwback throwdown. Paulina.
2: Ooh. Ooh.
1: Five. Four.
2: That's Chingy.
1: Three.
2: Bonafide.
1: I'm not letting her go.
2: I can't let her go.
1: So Liz and Paulina, and
2: you know
1: only
2: it.
1: Only Liz and Paulina.
2: I know it.
1: Need a guess.
2: Do you know it?
3: No, Chingy, and I don't know, right there?
2: No, it's Pulling Me Back.
1: You want to go with that?
2: Yes.
1: All right, that's right.
2: Yeah. Damn, I thought it was one call away.

0: Thanks.
1: Thanks. We're on to song number three.
2: Yes.
1: In the throwback throwdown.
3: That is Kiki.
2: That is.
4: Yes.
1: Girl, that's when I, that's when I know you don't know
2: it
1: is when you go.
2: I do know this.
1: When you go,
2: work from home. Fifth Harmony.
1: Okay. You did know. You did know.
2: Yes. I used to work from home, honey.
1: That is.
5: This isn't about working from home. Either.
1: Yeah, the construction site in the video is not. You're not tricking me with that. Not
5: again. Really
1: not again,
5: workers.
1: Camila.

0: racism.
1: Someone texted, not 5-year-old Isabel barely learning English, jamming out in 1998 to C'est La Vie. Yeah, I'm sure you learned a lot of things from that.
2: I thought like that too.
1: So what is it? We got one Kiki, one Kaylin, one Paulina. We're on song 4 in the Throwback Throwdown on the Fred Show. Kaylin.
2: Screaming. That is Flo Rida.
1: 5, 4.
2: Oh, I don't
1: three,
2: know which awful
1: two,
2: song of his it is. Is it a House Party?
1: No. Sadly, it is not. Jason.
3: Oh, is it Flo Rida? Is it I Cry?
1: It is.

0: so Caitlin has two, everybody else has one. And we have, let me see, three songs left. Three songs left in the throwback throwdown. That is Paulina.
1: Ah. Show Me Love. Robin S.
0: I don't know. We make it. Is that what you're going with?
1: Yeah.
0: I think you were waiting for me to dig, and so I'm not going to do it. Is that your final answer?
1: It is my final answer, sir.
0: You sure?
1: Yes. Dick Cheese.
0: You're positive?
1: Yes.
0: All right. Good. You were waiting for me to dig.
1: I was watching your face.

0: probably get Robin Hanks. Can you call her? Now, that's an attainable one. She might be available. It's funny, I saw a video of her on TikTok the other day, like, of recently singing this song somewhere, like some state fair or something, and she sounded great, but you could tell she's just over it. It's like, I don't want to do this anymore.
1: She probably hates that song.
0: Like, just totally, I know, it's like, just
2: why'd
0: done.
2: Why'd I make that song?
0: Just done. And I always ask that of people who have, like, these classic hits that they've been performing for 30 years. I'm like, do you ever, like, resent the, I always ask that question, and they'll usually tell you no, but occasionally they'll be like, Yeah, I mean, it paid the bills, but, like, I did a lot of other stuff, too, that nobody pays any attention to. All right, so what do we have? We have two Paulina, two Kaylin, yeah, right? And then one Jason and one Kiki, and two songs are left in the throwback throwdown. Paulina.
2: Wow. Time after time. No, I don't know who sings it.
0: Five, four.
2: I don't know.
0: Three.
2: I don't know.
0: Two.
2: LaBouche.
0: Unfortunately. I try and fake you guys out with the head fake sometimes just to see if you're Kaylin.
3: That is I Know Jay, time after time.
0: It is.

0: or Kalen wins right here. Throwback Throwdown, Fred Show. Final song. Kalen, for the win.
1: Shut Up and Dance, Walk the Moon.
2: Come on.
3: Nice.
0: That's right.

0: 10 for Kaylin. Mia, you're the winner, Mia.
1: She's still paragliding.
0: Mia.
2: I got you, girl.
0: Wow. Mia, what are you doing right now, Mia? We got the top down, windows down. What are we doing?
2: I'm spinning. I'm driving. I do Instacart. So I'm driving.
0: Oh, shout out to Instacart. Yeah, I can only eat because of Instacart. I survive on Instacart. So thank you, Mia. Hang on 1 second. Elias, Liz, everybody. Someone else just hung up. They just gave up. They're like, forget about it. Forget I didn't win, so I didn't want to say goodbye. That person said, so forget about it. Win number 10 for Kaylin. Jason is the next closest with 5, so I don't know. Thanks for paying attention today, though, Jay.
3: I got you.
0: You're not doing any day trading right now? The Entertainment Report is next. Fred Jones.

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1: If some of the artwork for Drake's album Iceman looks familiar, it's because it directly references Michael Jackson's infamous early 2000s protest against Sony Music and its then CEO Tommy Mottola. The visual features him wearing one of, obviously, Michael's gloves, so that's another nod to Michael. But Michael carried this protest sign, and Drake used the same colors and font and writing for the album, of course, drawing a comparison to his own issues with his label because of the whole Kendrick Lamar was on the same label, and he felt like they unfairly pushed the song that, you know, really dragged him to hell and back. So also hearing that Janice STFU is someone who works at the label, and that's more of a direct reference if that's true. He wants her to STFU. So having some issues with his label, and that's also allegedly why he dropped 3 albums to get out of his contract. So there you go. And he's been breaking all kinds of records. So I found the list for the artists with the most number one albums in Billboard history, and I wanted to read it to you guys. The Beatles, of course, Drizzy Drake, Taylor Swift, Jay-Z, Barbra Streisand, and Bruce Springsteen, Eminem, Future, Kanye West, as well as Elvis Presley. So those are the artists who have the most number one albums. And of course, Drake is taking up the 1, 2, and 3 spot on the Billboard 200 chart right now, which no artist has ever done in history. So pretty crazy. The Chicks, Jason, will go on the road for their Taking the Long Way 20th anniversary tour. So this is the album to celebrate the album Taking the Long Way. So it's kicking off at the Fox Theater in my hometown of Detroit in September, and then making stops in all kinds of big cities across the U.S. before wrapping with 2 nights in California at the Dolby Theater. So there you go. We have to go, Jason.
2: Yes.
1: And I'm sure we will once again see our engineer, Karen, at the concert.
2: Yes. Yeah, with much better seats than ours.
1: Yes. Yes, ma'am. Well, she told me one time, she's like, I don't travel. I don't do this. I don't do that. I go to concerts. So that's what she spends her money on. And I love that for her.
2: Yep.
1: But yeah, if you want to go, tickets on sale. Our pre-sale is Wednesday, June 3rd at 10 a.m. And then general Gen Pop begins Thursday, June 4th at 10 a.m. local time. Thechicks.com/tour. And I'm so freaking excited to go to this. 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

0: biggest stories of the day.
1: So Kyle Busch, he battled weeks-long illness before he died at 41 last week, according to his death certificate. It started as a sinus infection, eventually turned into severe bilateral bacterial pneumonia, and then progressed into sepsis and other life-threatening complications. Super tragic. If you're trying to get World Cup tickets and you've noticed that they're incredibly expensive, now there's an investigation by two states, New York and New Jersey. At issue are prices and seating, with the pair of attorneys general saying that fans may have been misled about locations of the seats they were purchasing, and FIFA's public statements and ticket releases may have contributed to soaring prices, including them adding sections after they sold tickets. So people thought they had bought good tickets, and then they put better tickets up after the fact.
2: That's crazy.
1: And you're not supposed to do that, I guess. New York commits more sin than Las Vegas. New York City has officially been named the most sinful city in America in a new study ranking places by things like gambling, nightlife, drinking, adult entertainment, and other vices. That's just a Wednesday for Kalen. New York topped the list because of its huge number of casinos, strip clubs, bars, and nightlife spots. Oh, yeah. Las Vegas came in second. Houston, Philadelphia, and Los Angeles round out the top five. Researchers looked at dozens of factors tied to the classic seven deadly sins, including greed, lust, gluttony, vanity, and laziness. That sounds like a great weekend.
2: Yeah, I don't understand the problem.
1: If I can put all that together in one, it's National Hamburger Day. You can. Let's go.
2: Yeah, someone told me that. Have you been to the Bronx? Have you been on Dykeman Street? That's a lot of sin. A lot of sin happened.
1: Where?
2: There.
1: What street?
2: You've never been up there?
1: No, but I'd like to go.
2: I'm serious. Go to the Bronx.
1: That sounds amazing.
2: Depends on how many drinks,
1: but yeah.
2: It was me back in the day.
1: Okay, all right. Fascinating. It's National Hamburger Day. That means amazing deals at a lot of places that serve hamburgers. Burger King, Shake Shack, Dairy Queen, Sonic, Whataburger, Smash, wherever. Just go get a deal. And the alcoholic version of Fresca, called Fresca Hard, has hit stores. They drink that on Dykeman Street, I heard. It's hit stores. 4.6 ABV. Well, I've been. Not to that one, though. It's a wild place, I'll tell you. Anyway, go. This is a trending story. It's a malt beverage. Tastes like the old Fresca, some sort of grapefruit citrus alcoholic drink. They have other versions of this, though. This is everywhere today. I mean, this is how, if we're not talking about war or politics or the Pope and his stance on AI, then we're talking, the Pope talking about AI. Now we're talking about, hard alcohol. Yes. They got different flavors. I guess the peach one is the best one, if you're so inclined. There is also a watermelon citrus and a pineapple citrus as well. It's also National Brisket Day today. So a lot of beef today. The fun fact is next.
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7: There's a little rumor that R-rated comedies are dead, which is why Scary Movie is back. 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
1: I'm Michelle McPhee, and in my new podcast, Kingdom of Fraud, I'm unraveling the strangest criminal alliance I've ever reported on. A polygamist from Utah and an L.A. Armenian businessman.
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1: But how long can this alliance last?
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0: Now, I think a lot of people know this, but for those who don't, you might be blown away. So this is for the people who may not know this. But on a Heinz ketchup bottle, there is a label at the top, right under where you would screw the top on, that says 57 on the label.
1: Mm-hmm.
0: Okay? If you tap right on that spot, they put it the label there and that number on purpose. If you tap there, it will help the ketchup flow smoothly from the bottle without exploding everywhere.
1: You're kidding me.
0: It's designed that way. Did you not know this?
1: No.
0: I thought everybody kind of knew this. And
1: no.
0: Maybe,
1: oh,
0: see, what I tell you,
1: oh,
0: the people that didn't know are now blown away. But they put it there on purpose. Because, like, if you turn it over and it doesn't come out, and then people start banging on it.
1: Yes, I do.
0: You know, and then it goes everywhere. Which, you know, but then now if you push on the, to tap on the 57, apparently that it's designed such that it will come out of the bottom more easily.
1: Wow.
2: Mind blown.
0: None of you knew that?
1: Nope.
2: Oh.
0: Wow. Okay. Well, then I.
1: Yeah, you ate with that.
0: I did more.
1: Yeah,
0: I did better than I thought I was doing.
3: Wake up. More Fred Show next.
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99 Fast. So a study found that young women are almost as prone to road rage as young men are. The study found that female drivers are nearly as likely to tailgate, yell abusive language, shake their fists, blast their horns, and cut in front of the other drivers. And most of that happens on Indian Head Highway in PG County. You know his name, The Nightmare, right? If you know, you know. It's dope.

That's Bruno Mars, and I just might here on Hot 99.5. You know, I like a side hustle more than the next person, but that easy lane, easy pass hustle is diabolical. Just be a little bit of traffic or a fender bender on one side. Come on through the easy lanes for $35. I paid $35 to get here, y'all. 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

0: Harry Styles and American Girls here on Hot 99.5. It is D Smooth. So, of course, Travis Kelce, Taylor Swift, they were seen sitting courtside last week at a basketball playoff game. Folks were mad watching them have fun, which is weird in itself. Well, Travis Kelce, he's given a sign that he and Taylor Swift are changing their last names after getting married. Now, what do y'all think it's going to be? Is it going to be Travis Swift or Taylor Kelce, which is more traditional? How about hyphenated? Taylor Swift Kelce and Travis Kelce Swift. At this point, nothing would shock me.
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Steve Smooth in for Nick Gomez today. Here's an interesting nugget from a travel study. 11 to 16% of Americans have never left their home state in their entire lives. Now, of course, we know that's impossible to do around here. But wouldn't that just happen just by accident at least once in your entire life? It's Bruno Mars with Risk It All. Just

Waiting by the Phone is brand new tomorrow morning on The Fred Show. Why Does Somebody Get Ghosted? 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

Throwback from Rihanna and Drake right there. Y'all realize it's been 10 years since Rihanna has released her last studio album. A source claims that she is and has been working on an album, but it seems like we've been hearing that for the past 5 years, right? We're commercial.

0: 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A fugitive was caught after he applied for a job at a police station. You know what did him in, right? Of course, a background check. I mean, come on, criminal. At least he tried. I give him that. Gotta shoot your shot, right?
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Justin Bieber and Daisy's here on Hot 99.5. You know, it's pretty wild. As long as he's been in the business, he continues to make history at the American Music Awards. For the fifth time, he received the award for the best male pop artist, extending his record for any artist being awarded in the same category. He first won in 2010. It's crazy. Steve Smooth Infinite Gomez, Alex Warren right now. It's Fever Dream.

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Anchor Zar Larson right there with Stateside. D Smooth calling all runners. Cool Down DC, the local chapter of a nationwide social group that doubles as a run club. They're relaunching its community runs with a meetup at the Washington Monument today. Whether you're training for a marathon, just getting started, or prefer to walk, which is my speed, you can choose between 1 mile and 5 miles. Starts at 6:30 this evening. As

Just a beautiful Thursday afternoon here at Hot 99.5. You know we have rain for like 10 straight days. Can somebody come over and cut my lawn, please? It's D Smooth, Infinite Gomez with Olivia Dean.

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Sean in the Great Divide here on Hot 99.5. It's D-Smooth in here sleepy because I was up late watching the Mystics beat up on the Seattle Storm last night. Those West Coast games, man, are rough. I need to get me some tickets to check out the Mystics this year. It's fun.

Gomez here on Hot 99.5. So Olivia Rodrigo, she dropped her track list for her upcoming album, which is going to drop on June the 12th. It's a track on here called Maggots for Brains. I can't wait to hear that one.

0: Beyonce and Jay-Z right there here on Hot 99.5's DC's number one hit music station. So a man walked into a liquor store and shoplifted a bottle of vodka. But as he was leaving, he got distracted by the lady behind the counter. He flirted with her, gave her his name and phone number. And of course, she didn't follow up, but the cops did follow up. Bruh, you must have took a hit inside the liquor store. You're supposed to wait till you get home to hit the bottle. Come on, man.
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Samba, we're back to Friends here on Hot 99.5's D-Smooth. So a study found that 84% of adults struggle to open childproof packaging on medicines. 84, I think that's kind of low. I'm thinking around 95% myself, because it do be a struggle. You see Anna Spyro.

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Why did somebody get ghosted? We'll investigate the Friday throwback dance party. $450 with Showbiz Shelly in the showdown and more. 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Just search for the Fred Show.

be at the iHeartRadio Music Festival this year. Who knows? But we will reveal the lineup June the 2nd at 8 a.m. with the Fred Show. It's Doja Cat right now and Gorgeous. Wonder if she'll be there.

Jason Derulo right there. You know, we're bringing him to the Fillmore June the 21st. If you don't have your tickets yet, what are you waiting for? Go scoop him up right now so we can count how many times he sings his name with Hot 99.5's

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it up. I'm Elizabeth Bethany on Hot 99.5. I'm getting ready for tomorrow because bar broadcasts are back. So this is when I do my show from the bar. Anybody can come through. We play games. We meet new people. We make new friends. Or we watch from afar. I don't know. Anyway, I'm going to be at Solace in Navy Yard because Tayo Cruz is going to be at the Nats game. So roll through starting.

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There is a woman talking about how she spent $18,000 on her birthday dinner at Disney World. 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

Nashville, the show, and you loved Deacon, or he's also the scary dad from Outer Banks, he's actually doing a show here in the next couple days. 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

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Why did somebody get ghosted? 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

loves to share what he would do for someone he loves. But look, sometimes we love someone with everything and we still are hella annoyed by something that they do. So would love for you to call and share what you hate about your partner. Look, they're not going to hear it. You can only get it out with me. Don't say it to them because then it might hurt their feelings. But 877-995-4681.

0: 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I am Elizabeth Bethany. I have Nick Jonas tickets at 3 o'clock, but I'm trying to make a little bit of a point. You know, you can love someone and then have annoyances from that or about them or whatever that they do. And it doesn't end the relationship. It's not a red flag. It's just something you like got to swallow and move on. So like my husband, he hates that I get grape stems and pieces of hard boiled eggs everywhere. It just is what it is. I don't know how to change it. I'm also a very bad stirrer. But what about you?
1: Beautiful woman, blonde, everything.
0: Okay, we got the disclaimer out of the way. We know you love her, but what do you hate?
1: That she smacks when she eats. And so what I have to do is I just eat louder.
0: Oh, God. You are a miserable couple to eat with.
1: Yeah, I don't go out much on couple dates.
0: Well, at least you know why. I told my brother, too, I was shocked that he was able to get married because his jaw, it pops every time he chews. I can't handle it.
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at night show, but not like Nickelodeon at night. This is Nick Jonas being pretty intimate at Maryland Live Casino, their hall. So if you want to go, you got to figure out what these next three songs have in common. There's going to be something in the title, the artist, or a specific word in the lyrics. Good luck.

I love playing songs that I forgot about. That was Nick Jonas on Hot 99.5 trying to get you tickets to a show. Tell me what the last two songs that I played have in common with this one, and then call me 877-99-5-4681.

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0: you figure out why I played the three songs that I did at 3 o'clock?
1: Is it stop?
0: They do all say stop. You are getting Nick Jonas tickets.
1: No way, really?

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It's Hot 99.5. I've always heard that it's a staple, just never got to go. Now I'm going to be addicted because I just had their ube custard, also gelati. Oh, my God. They have a new location.

0: I feel like we need to get not just Zach in here, but Zach's boyfriend on Hot 99.5 because I want to ask him about human composting.
1: Human composting?
0: Yeah, so your boyfriend loves composting trash, right?
1: He does.
0: Even at my house, every time we see a compost bin, we're like, that's a David bin. In Maryland, they have the first official human composting site.
1: What does that mean?
0: It means exactly what you think. You're throwing a dead body into the compost.
1: Oh.
0: And then it turns into, I mean, they put like wood chips on it and I forget what else they said. Basically, the body decomposes over 5 to 7 weeks.
1: Why would a dead body be in there?
0: Well, because they're trying to save the planet and not just like bury everybody.
1: Now this is like the out for murder. You can just kill people and throw bodies in there.
0: I know. That's what I was thinking too.
1: Well, it's human composting.
0: And the photos of this make it look so pretty. There's flowers. You know, the wood chips look beautiful. And then I guess they end up giving the soil back to the family.
1: No! What?
0: Yeah. So then you could, if David died, I mean, this is obviously what David is going to want to happen to his body.
1: Well, yeah.
0: So then he'll, I guess he'll start a garden, which that part is beautiful.
1: I will start a David garden if I kill him and put him in the human compost bin.
0: I mean, I think that automatically makes you forgiven for murdering someone. Yeah, I think we should get him on the phone. See if he can explain it better. See what he thinks.

0: you know Zach, my coworker who joins me on the show sometimes on Hot 99.5. And my name is Liz Bethany. But we have his boyfriend David on the phone because we got to ask, have you heard of human composting? And is that what you want to happen to your body?
1: Yes and yes.
0: See, he's already thought about it, Zach.
2: How have you already heard of it?
0: He's a composting king.
1: Yeah, that.
2: So you want me to like sprinkle your ashes?
0: No, it's not ashes.
2: Oh, your soil.
1: There's no ashes to be sprinkled anymore. It's dirt. You either go into a box and become soup, or you go into a fire, or you go and be composted and become dirt and give it back to the world.
2: Okay.
0: Just wanted to make sure that you were on board for this. They have a site in Maryland.
1: Several states are passing laws that are allowing it now.
0: Do we think it's going to smell, though? Like, just bodies decaying?
1: The way it goes is, like, you go into, like, a... Like, you're in a warehouse, and you go into, like, this sealed box that has, like, already existing microbes and organisms and bacteria, and you kind of just go in, it gets sealed, and then 90 days later, you come out.
2: 90 days? That's all it takes? Like, do they pour bleach on your body to break it down?
1: No, that's what microorganisms are for.
0: Well, Got it. Thank you so much. Love you.
2: Okay, love you. Bye.
1: Love you. Bye.
2: Do you have to pay for this?
0: Yes, but it was significantly, and by significantly, I think like $2,000 less money.
2: Okay. Elizabethany loves a deal.
0: I sure do.
2: So
0: I just don't know how I feel about tumbling around in a rock tumbler with bugs.

0: 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I'm looking at the audience. I better see you there.
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do not run from the sun. I'm very excited that the UV index looking at 9 and 10 over the next couple days. I mean, we have been told and we've learned that we should wear sunscreen, but I know we got some rebels out there still not listening on Hot 99.5.

now beaten Michael Jackson to have 42 number one songs on the Billboard charts. 42, like that, that's a lot. I can't name more than 10 Drake songs, but here you go. This is one of them.

excited. Finally, bar broadcast season is back. This is when I do my show from different bars, and I want you to come play, win some concert tickets, whatever. So I'll be at Solace in Navy Yard tomorrow from 4 to 7.

on Hot 99.5, I was watching this guy who calls himself a looks maxer. So this is someone when they're doing everything they can to max out their looks, I guess. This guy has a lot more maxing out to do. I guess this is a thing, though, that guys are doing, you know, like they're taking a muscle gun to their face. Is this how ridiculous us women have looked for years? Because it's not cute.

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1: As absurd as I think looks maxing is, I do support people having plastic surgery reveal parties. We should celebrate anything and everything we can. 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

That is Bella Kay. I love it, I love it, I love it. 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You having any issues with these portable charger rules on planes now? 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

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Why Did Somebody Get Ghosted? 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

about the questions you ask. Maybe the first time you meet someone, whether it's a date or just, you know, becoming friends. 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
1: Hey, my name is Liz Bethany. I wanted to know what questions you ask when you're just getting to know someone. So what happens on a first date or something?
2: On your first date, you ask somebody if you're single, called an insurance policy. If they're single because they broke up with them, why did they break up with the other person? Now you know what not to do.
1: I support that. It's a very fair thing to know.
2: It is. Perfectly reasonable question.
1: Do you think they'll be honest in their answers that early on, though?
2: If they're crazy, they're definitely not. Me, I would, just so I can weed out the weak.
1: Weak. I love these random questions that you can... Like 36 questions to get closer to somebody. That's a list I was just looking at. And one of them is, if you could gain one quality or habit overnight, what would it be? I always go singing. Even if it was a superpower, I want to be able to sing. Think of all the things you could achieve. Also, what is something that is too serious to joke about? Because there's got to be something. Even if... they're nervous of what to say. Like, what do you think is such a serious topic? We're not joking about it at all. Not even in a roast. If you have a favorite question too, hit me up. 99338.
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And I'm EB. I'm looking at these different ways to rent a boat. 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

0: this is going to be really weird if I am doing it by myself. So I'm just going to hope that you're going to join me in trying to change the mood, make it very happy, and also burn calories, I guess. It's the ha-ha exercise. And I'm Elizabethany on Hot 99.5. So I guess we're just supposed to say ha like one time, and then you say it two times, and then three times, and then four times. And eventually, I guess, we're just going to be dying of laughter or rejuvenating ourselves with laughter. I don't know. Okay. Please do it with me here. Ha. Ha ha. Ha ha ha. Ha ha ha ha. Ha ha ha ha ha. Ha ha ha ha ha. I'm not doing it. What if I'm like, damn. Either I am hopeless or these people are just clowns. Who said it works?
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National Burger Day, so you might want some goodies. Can I tell you some of the deals you can get? Like BOGO. Hot 99.5, by the way. 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Emmy Squared and Smash Burger both have $5 burger options. There are some other ones, but like a burger that is more than $5, that is not a deal to me. So go get you something cheap. 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

0: Hot 99.5 and me, Elizabethany. This is your eBuzz for today. A video that a lot of people are talking about. A woman who was pulled over for texting while driving. He's like, I saw you with your right hand. You were texting. And then she holds up her arm and she does not have a hand. She does not have a right hand. And this man still sticks with it. He's still like, nope, I saw it. Hand to God. He's telling her, hand to God. Did you have your phone in your hand? She's like, sir, I couldn't have. So now she has to go to court because he was sticking to it. Like, people really commit to the bit. Wow. There is another guy who is going to be in prison for 15 years after being arrested before he carried out his plan. He was plotting with someone else to have a terror attack on a concert. Thank God someone turned him in. There was a tip. They stopped it, and now 15 years in prison for him. And Gracie Abrams, as I said, announced her tour. It is called, Anyway, it's going from December to May of next year.
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Money really all that we fiendin' for. I'm doing things they ain't seen before. 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

love this family that had a black bear ring their doorbell. They didn't even let him in. It's on 99.5. This is Alex Warren. It's called Fever Dream.

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2: When this guy showed up on the cast of Traitors, I was so confused. I was like, who is this man? But I liked him as a contestant, as a player. I liked him on the Traitors. Hopefully you watch on Peacock. So anyway, now he's got a new song out. And we can really be introduced to the singer-songwriter that he is. His name is Eric Nam. He was also the GQ Korea Man of the Year. Let's see what you think of How the Fire Started.

0: It's called How the Fire Started on Hot 99.5. If you don't know the name, maybe you've watched The Traitors. He was on that. What did he make? Like the final four, two? Might have been two. Yeah. Oh, yeah. It was the final two. Anyway. I'm Elizabeth Bethany. Would love for you to tell me if you think that song should be played here on Hot 99.5. All you have to do, send me a text, 99338. I mean, you could also send me a DM at Elizabeth Bethany, but just a thumbs up or down. You can rave or rant about it. I don't care.
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This guy, love him. He tries to do a new world record every week. He just broke the record for most shirts put on his body in 1 minute. He did 32 and had to go to training for it for a few weeks. Just

0: to Carmen's Italian Ice and Custard. Oh my God, they brought so many great, delicious things here today. The gelati that is chocolate and coffee. So good. So shout out to them. Also, I'm going to be at Solace tomorrow from 4 to 7 doing my first bar broadcast of the season. I will have Jason Derulo tickets if you want to come join before the Nats game. And then I got to give you a good story to end on. A six-year-old was able to raise $15,000. So he lives on a farm. He put out a sign that said, "Stop here, feed the goats for charity." So he asked people to donate, but he lives in the middle of nowhere. So one guy comes through and is like, "All right, here's $80 because I don't know who else is coming." Feeds the goats and then posts about it online. And then $15,000 rolls through. But this six-year-old had the idea, was like, "All right, let's go to Home Depot or whatever." Got this plywood, made a whole like photo op thing, painted it. 6 years old. The future is all right.
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Why Did Somebody Get Ghosted? 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
1: Ryan Seacrest, Sisney with you. Thanks for being on. My pheromones were in line. Or what do I have? What do I have?
2: We all have pheromones.
1: Do I have pheromones? Mm-hmm. Can we look that up?
2: You have Fonzie,
1: look up pheromone testosterone. What do I got?
3: All right, so testosterone is the male hormone. Estrogen is the female hormone. Serotonin and oxytocin are happy hormones that are
2: those
3: produced.
2: Are the ones we have.
1: That's what we want. I tell you what, I got serotonin because you know what I did for the first time yesterday?
2: Oh.
1: Pilates. Bro, I looked at this guy named Jimmy John, whatever, Pilates. This man that was 83 years old who invented Pilates. Real guy. I want to look like that one day.
2: Right.
1: Guy's 83. Looks like a stud. So I got into it.
2: Took a walk around in nature.
4: Can you come with me sometime? I love Pilates. It would be so cute on the reformers together.
1: I just started and I'm getting, I'm tapping into a conditioning of all the different little muscles. So once I get my brain wrapped around the movements, absolutely.
2: Okay, great.
1: Absolutely. But I rolled in. There was a bunch of people in there and I rolled in and did it and squeezed all my unsqueezables.
2: Make sure you squeeze.
1: I mean, I don't know how many unsqueezables you have, but I have a lot of unsqueezables.
4: It just gets into the nitty gritty, like those little tiny places that you don't even realize.
1: I think it released the serotonin.
2: It sure does.
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seem to be loving all the tracks, 14 of them on Mayhem, but one of the absolute favorites almost didn't make the cut. And Gaga says it's only because her fiance convinced her to keep it on there. 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
1: Let's get to the quote of the day in a second. Right now, three passive-aggressive things you may say you don't realize are passive-aggressive. Are you that person? One, no offense, but... Now, you know offense is... But anytime a but is used, nothing mattered before the but.
2: So no offense. But. What about what you do? You do, with all due respect...
1: With all due respect.
2: So, I feel like that's kind of insane.
1: With all due respect, that's probably passive-aggressive. Another one, Sissany, I looked at your vacation schedule and I say, must be nice.
2: Oh, please.
3: That is so passive-aggressive.
2: Must be nice. I know.
1: I mean, the first year you started here was vacation right away.
2: I did not know that I was going to take over this role when I booked that vacation 10 years ago.
3: Yeah, he will never let it go.
1: Passive aggressive statement. Whatever, it's fine.
2: Whatever. These are all, by the way, you say all of these things.
1: I know. So fine, I'm just being passive aggressive.
2: Whatever, it's fine. You literally just did it right there.
1: Yeah, fine. Exactly, fine, whatever.
0: And today's quote. Becoming less reactive is a huge part of growth and decreasing stress. If you let everything get you worked up, you're damaging your mind, you're damaging your body, and you're damaging your spirit.
3: Ain't that the truth?
2: Dang.
0: You need to learn not my problem, and
2: whatever, it's fine.
0: Can't say whatever. So not my problem's a good one.
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